0: 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Roll Tide.
1: Hand off, no. Fake tip in the air. Picked off. Picked off Ray Hubbard. He deflected it. He caught it. Bama took it away. And now we'll try to do something that nobody's done this year, and that's take the lead on Georgia. And yes, indeed. Oop, there it is. That is another Bama takeaway defensively.
2: Crimson Tide getting it done on defense many times this year. Four scores on the season and getting things done in that regard. We welcome you back, Tay Coach, in the Kalen DeBoer Show. Submit your questions on the UA Athletics Hey Coach live stream on Facebook or YouTube. We welcome in now one of the standouts for the Crimson Tide. Again, trying to get the social media stuff figured out. He's going to get that done here in a second. Bray Hubbard, good to see you, sir.
3: Good to
2: how
3: see
2: you doing?
3: Good. How are you?
2: I'm really good. That piece of it, the reaching out with the fans, that is a look. I know you guys have had social media, but truly making it part of what you do with your brand and your business is kind of a new piece, isn't it?
3: Yeah, it is a new piece. And I mean, with how everything is in the game nowadays with NIL and everything, using our platforms to, you know, put stuff out there and brands wanting to use us, it's really cool. So
2: anything about it that surprised you?
3: I guess just like how many people you can actually reach on social media.
2: Yeah.
3: And because obviously you can go when you make a post, you can look at all the insights of what people are looking at on your post, how many people that you don't follow are looking at your post. So it's honestly pretty cool of when you share something, how far it goes. So
2: my man Alex Thompson helps me on some stuff for you guys each week. And first one out of the gate, as a former baseball player, who you think is going to win the World Series and who do you want to win it all?
3: I mean, honestly, the Dodgers are probably the best team. Like, they're just well-rounded. They got a bunch of great players. And I know Coach DeBoer likes to hear that. So, I don't know.
2: His ears did perk up when he said that.
3: I think probably the Dodgers, just because I'm a big Freddie Freeman guy. I liked him when he was at the Braves. So, I've always liked him as a kid, too. So, I think the Dodgers are going to win it all. So.
2: You got a lot of guys in that secondary that are pretty good personalities. They probably fit in a baseball clubhouse as well. How do you describe that group in a word or a phrase? Stay within FCC guidelines. Let's go with that, too.
3: I mean, our DB room, we're very energetic. I'll just keep it that way. We got some wild ones in the room.
2: Yeah.
3: We got some funny ones in the room.
2: Like funniest one?
3: Probably Carmelo.
2: Okay.
3: Carmelo is hilarious, and it's fun to be around Carmelo, always smiling, always laughing, just always bringing life to us no matter what. So
2: yeah. Coach, I think that may be a piece that people don't tend to think about, but, yeah, you got the football element, but you got personalities you're dealing with too. How do you – deal with all that? I know position coaches may deal with it more frequently, but you've got to have a little feel and understanding of that as the head man as well for these guys.
4: That's what makes it so much fun, is that you have a football team and it's a lot of guys, and each room has, you know, its own personality, and there's personalities within that room. And so to me, it's how you bring it all together. That's the joy that I get as a football coach, and the challenge as well. But I love it. It's fun. It's fun seeing each guy add to our team. I always, you know, really feel like, you know, and that kind of part of what I talk about in our recruiting pitches is just like, we get the chance to have really good football players, but the key is that we have great people, but they all kind of are going to be counted on to bring something to add to it, adds to our culture.
2: Right.
4: You know, they don't have to all be rah-rah and Mr. Vocal, but, you know, some guys are, and we need that. And then you got other guys that are, you know, just got this seriousness, and sometimes you wonder if they're ever going to crack a smile. You need that too. Right. And so, you know, I love that about football, and you know, Bray and just the, you know, the guys he's talking about in his room, they all complement each other so well. And, you know, you need a little bit of everything that each guy brings.
2: Bray, a couple of years ago is where you really got, I guess, your first significant playing time for Alabama. This Alabama-Tennessee game in Knoxville, you went in and took over for Keon Sabb in that game. What do you remember about the matchup or anything that was going through your mind when you got that chance?
3: I mean, I think it was kind of something where the coaches kind of give you a heads up of, hey, like, you know, he's dealing with this. You may have the opportunity if something happens. So you got to go step up in the game. Your role in the game is going to go up. Your plays are going to go up. So kind of get the heads up. But even before that game, I always prepared, you know, because obviously you don't want injury to happen. But if it does happen, like, my thought was, I don't ever want to let my brothers down. So my thing was prepare like a starter before you become a starter. So when my time was ready, I was ready to go. And obviously, in that game, that was my first time where my role increased in the defense, and, you know, I had to make the best of it and just go out there and fly around.
2: A lot of guys that started other positions, offense or defense, do still start on special teams, but for a lot of you, that's your first chance to get on the field, yeah. And I think that was the case for you. You've gone from just trying to find a role to now being a team captain. Tell me about some of the guys who've been most influential, or not just players, but who have been some of the people most influential to help get you where you are?
3: Yeah, I think player-wise, especially my sophomore year, it'd have to be Malachi. Malachi was on the field a great communicator. Obviously, he was a great leader across the board. And then just in our room, obviously, he'd played a lot of football. He was the older guy in the group. And, I mean, I think he started games as a freshman when he was here at Alabama. So, just learning different things from him, hearing different things. He was a very, very smart football player, and even Keon. Keon had played a lot at Michigan before he came here, and obviously he taught me a lot too. So just learning from those guys, and then obviously just our coaching staff. We have literally some of the best coaches in the country, especially defensively, and just all of our coaches working together, giving us different tips, different keys that, you know, we just put it in our head, and then once we see it on the field, we're able to play fast. And say they get in some certain formation, we're like, all right, we know what we're getting, just because obviously our coaches have broke it down for us and gave us the tips. And then obviously us spending time together, talking to each other and noticing different things.
2: Bray Hubbard along with Coach Kalen DeBoer here on the Kalen DeBoer Show from Baumhauer's Victory Grill. I'm Chris Stewart. We head back to the phones. Let's go to Atlanta. Brandon, you're next up.
5: Hey, Coach. Wanted to ask you a quick question about Keelan Russell and the development of a young quarterback. Seems like Keelan has this natural instinct to make a play and push the ball down the field, which is obviously what makes him a talented guy. But at this level, learning when to take a check down and live for the next play is equally as important. How do you coach the balance without taking away that playmaking instinct that makes the quarterback special in the first place? And, Coach, I wanted to say something really quick. I have my undergrad from Alabama as well as my law degree. And I'm not sure you hear this enough, but Alabama fans want to win every game, and nobody is celebrating a loss to Georgia. There sure are a lot of people out there who are incredibly proud of the way you lead this team, the way you built this program, and the way you represent the University of Alabama and the state of Alabama. You're doing things the right way, and I hope you know that people recognize that. I think at the beginning of the show, you said you hadn't seen your daughter since Sunday. I got a newborn baby girl who's 3 months old. And when this is over, I hope you're able to give your daughter a big hug. So, roll time, and thanks.
4: That's awesome. Congratulations. And we appreciate that. It's, you know, what makes it awesome is you got all these guys that just make it, you know, a pleasure to come in the building every day because they work so hard, and they just want to keep getting better. And so that's the best part about it from my job. And I've got a staff that works extremely hard as well. In regards to Keelan, you know, I think when it comes to just, you know, you're talking about throwing the ball down the field, you're talking about checkdowns. Really, to me, it's a clock in your head, and really, it's your feet. As he continues to just get more comfortable and more comfortable with an expanding package of plays, especially in the pass game, you're going to see him when it gets to the back of his drop, you know, and his eyes and his just kind of where the ball goes to are always going to be tied to his feet. You know, the check in our progression from 1 to 2 to 3 to 4 on through his progression, it should be in sync, and it just be kind of this clock in his head. And for him in particular, because he can run, you know, the last part obviously is to go take off too and go get those yards, get some positive yards, get potentially the chains moving depending on the down and distance.
2: Coach, I know that the guys are going to show up wherever you tell them to show up, but part of the enticement to have them join you on the radio show when you invite them is we get them fed.
4: Yeah, that's right.
2: Bray's got the large traditional buffalo wings, the mild sauce. We've got gooey fries for you as well. Oh, we got you. Is that the fried cheese? Fried mozzarella. That is fire. And is that a little tomato soup as well?
3: I think it's just marinara.
2: Marinara. I'm sorry. I'm looking at an angle. That is exactly what it is. All right. We got you set. We're not going to just put it out here and then ask you another question. We'll let you nibble as we take a break, and we're back with more talking with Coach Kalen DeBoer and also with Braylon Hubbard. This segment of the show brought to you by Coca-Cola. Passionate fans and an ice-cold Coca-Cola, that is a winning combo. Fan work is thirsty work. Enjoy a Coca-Cola. We're back with more in just a moment right here on the Crimson Tide Sports Network from Learfield.
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2: Brown stays in the game. He will work from the left side of the shotgun formation. Quarterback Kalen Russell, who's got two men left, one right. Russell looking fiery towards the end zone. Caught, touchdown, Marshall Pritchett, the tight end, down the sideline, 22 yards, and Bama answers back. Chris Stewart back with you here at Baumhauer's Victory Grill, continuing on for a few more minutes with the Kalen DeBoer Show, our guest from the team tonight, Bray Hubbard, kind enough to spend some time with us. We gave him a couple of wings to gnaw on before or during the commercial break. I got to ask you, a bunch of teammates over the years. You got a favorite? And if so, why?
3: Oh,
2: you don't
3: man.
2: Have to limit it to one.
3: My favorite player over the years that I've been here, probably just Malachi. I think.
2: Yeah.
3: Just everything that he did as a leader of our team, and then just his personality. He's also got a great family. I don't know if you ever met his mom.
12: Yeah, I grew up with his uncle and his dad.
3: His mom is a character.
12: And yeah, she is
3: great. She's one of the nicest people I've ever met. But, you know, just the impact that he had on me, that's probably one of my favorite teammates that I've had.
12: Yeah.
3: Obviously, I've had a lot of great teammates, so but just one in my position group that kind of made an impact on me, and I'd have to give it to him.
12: Yeah, phenomenal family. Played Little League Baseball with his dad and his uncle.
3: So you go a little way back with that family.
12: I go way back. But when they got here, that's when I felt really old. I realized exactly who he was.
3: And that's hilarious.
12: Yeah, it's awesome. Great people. 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It says, Coach, Roll Tide from behind enemy lines. I've been impressed with our linebacker play this season. Can you comment on its importance for this game against the Vols as they are currently ranked number 2 in the SEC in rushing? Thank you, and beat Tennessee from Marcel in Chattanooga.
4: Yeah, no, it's going to be really critical. They got to set everything and communicate up front, you know, what our calls are, and then got to go execute, and then you got to get Bishop down, you know, and anyone else who's carrying the football. So a lot on their plate from not just communication, but, you know, execution and physicality. So, you know, those guys have all done a great job. Obviously, Caleb and Luke are the guys that kind of start the game, but it's a group effort for sure.
12: Got to ask you, Bray, you've got 1 degree already. You're going to get your master's in December. I've got to imagine that's an incredibly proud accomplishment.
3: Yeah, it is for sure. Honestly, I make a joke with my siblings because they're definitely a lot smarter than me. My brother's an engineer. My sister's a nurse. And I'm like, hey, look, I mean, y'all got a degree, but I'm about to have a master's. So
12: you
3: can say you're smarter than me, but I got the higher education. So.
12: There you go.
3: But, yeah, no, it's – I mean, my time with the academic staff in the classroom, obviously with UA Online now too, and my master's, I mean, it's been great. But if you get the stuff done early that you need to get done in the classroom as you move along here in your years, it calms down a little bit. So, but you got to do the right things when you're young and you first get here. I mean, they're going to throw it on you academic wise, but our academic support staff is great. And I can't thank Molly and my advisor, Lisa, enough for everything that they've done for me in the academic part to where, I mean, now I've been here 4 years, going on 4 years, and, I mean, I'm walking out with a master's degree. So
12: it's fantastic. Coach, I know you're proud of him as well, but it's kind of amazing how the guys that take care of business in the classroom tend to be the ones that take care of business in every other area as well, isn't it?
4: Well, when you're low maintenance and you have your priorities right, you take care of that stuff, you know, around football, and then it allows you to focus on football too. And so, you know, they can spend a lot of time, and Bray's, you know, lives in the facility for different reasons, you know, whether it's the treatments or the weight room, and obviously the film and just meetings. It allows him to just have a clear head because he knows he's taking care of all that stuff. You know, that's, you know, beyond even academics, just life in general.
12: Right. Speaking of that, you do a lot of community service work, a lot of volunteering that take place. Why is all that so important to you? And maybe tell our audience something that you're involved with that they may not be aware of.
3: Yeah, I mean, I love being able to get out in the community. And honestly, it's a joy to me to, you know, see the smile on people's face because most of the time, whether we're dealing with, say, crossing points, we've been to a nursing home before, we've been all around the community doing different things. And just the smile that they have on their face, because they're used to seeing us in shoulder pads and helmets. They don't ever get to see our face and the smile that we have. And honestly, it's a joy for us to be able to go out and spend time with people in the community. My favorite is probably crossing points is probably my favorite group that I've worked with. I actually had some that were my neighbors, and I would try to talk to them sometimes, even though we had worked with them different multiple times. They would look at me like I was crazy. And But, you know, just I talked to one of them. His name was Davis, and I talked to him the other day. And I was like, you remember me as your neighbor? And he was like, yeah, I do. And it's really cool because Crossing Points gives kids with, you know, special needs, gives them kind of the opportunity to come to campus and be kind of a normal student. Obviously, they teach them different things, different life skills. And I forget the exact number, but there's a certain percentage of them that actually go out and have their own jobs, get their own salary, and different things like that. So right. It's really cool to see those kids develop into just normal people and learn the different life skills. Obviously, it's a little delayed for them, just with their different disabilities. But seeing them learn how to, you know, whether it's cook, whether it's live on their own, because we had three of them next door to us that lived on their own, and they all had different kind of special needs, but it was honestly really cool to see how they kept up with everything and just live normal life.
12: It's fantastic stuff. Coach, a few seconds left with you. Final thought before we let you guys go for the night.
4: Yeah, reset the week, and the guys have come back to work, and it's been a good week so far. So big game ahead, and looking forward to the challenge ahead, going to Tennessee, being on the road in a great environment, and, just working every day to be our best.
12: Coach, appreciate you, Bray, as well. Always good to see you both, and thanks so much for the time. Good luck this weekend.
4: Roll
12: Tide.
4: Thanks
12: so much. Roll Tide, indeed. 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
16: This Saturday's game day forecast for Alabama versus Tennessee, brought to you by Barkley GMC in Tuscaloosa. Barkley makes it easy. Well, this weekend we can promise no hurricanes to worry about. In fact, a refreshing air mass dropping into the deep south. It's going to be a glorious day in East Tennessee. Knoxville at 2:30, about 61 degrees at kickoff. Pretty good north breeze, about 10 to 15 miles per hour. Temperatures dropping back in the 50s by the second half of the ball game. The sky will be clear. There is absolutely no chance of rain. A picture-perfect autumn day. That's the game day forecast. I'm meteorologist James Spann with the Alabama Weather Network.
12: 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Don't forget, you've got Alabama men's and women's basketball tomorrow in Birmingham at noon. 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Again, that's noon at Boutwell Auditorium. And then at 8 o'clock, it'll be the men taking on Ole Miss. Another exhibition game. 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That's Ballin' in Boutwell. 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Our studio engineer tonight has been Ethan Sargent. For our producer engineer here at Baumhauer's Victory Grill, Tom Stipe, I'm Chris Stewart. Glad to have you with us. Thanks for spending some time. We'll see you next week right here on the Crimson Tide Sports Network.

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stared off into that street light, and a vision filled his poor, poor heart with dread. For it was him lying drunk there in that gutter, clutching in his hand the letter that Johnny Walker read. And this is what it said.

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1: Teething rings and rubber binkies have been the go-to for new mothers and parents of toddlers for as long as I can remember. But one mommy influencer raised many eyebrows by replacing them with well-boiled meat instead. As she was concerned about the microplastics and other harmful materials used to make them, and she makes good points about the nutritional value of the red meat for her growing daughter. But to just hand a hunk of meat off to a months-old child, for some that was just too much. Millions online have labeled her a terrible parent for doing this. But you know what? She'd been my mom. I think I would have nominated her for Mother of the Year.
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1: You know who you are, you know what you did, and you should be ashamed of yourself for doing it. What is the most stolen hotel and motel item? If you guessed towels, you would be correct. Over 1,000 hotel staffers chimed in about items that are commonly found missing after guests check out, and towels were number one. Right next to the towels would be bathrobes, then it's hangers and blankets. Pillows, pens, and remote controls also tend to disappear. So how do you spot one of these thieves? Well, I think it's probably pretty easy. Typically, it's when you're a guest in their home and their bottles of shampoo have a Motel 6 label on the side of them.
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3: Wayne Roth should have known better. But while visiting a friend of his, he stuck his hand in a snake enclosure and attempted to pet his pal's poisonous king cobra. Well, the king cobra did not like that, and it bit him. Wayne's friends insisted that they travel to the emergency room initially, but Wayne decided he wanted to go to the nearby biker bar instead. And it wasn't long after that, things turned for the worst. By then, it was too late. He died en route to the hospital. Weeks later, an autopsy revealed that it was a combination of things that did him in. Could have been the booze in his system, or it could have been the drugs that toxicology revealed. But it is my belief that it was the snake bite that was the primary contributor.
1: Riding with the Rowdy.
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1: I feel terrible for 23-year-old Ashley Huff, who was accused of being in possession of drug paraphernalia, even though she was a model citizen with no police record. She still spent a month and a half in jail because of a metal spoon and residue on top of a can of SpaghettiOs that was in her purse. Was she nervous when the cops asked her if she had drugs on her? Well, yeah. Why wouldn't she be? But when the officer arrested her, believing that she had been doing meth, that's when the trouble started. Because when toxicology proved the cops' suspicion were inaccurate, people at the Gainesville, Florida police station realized they may be in some serious trouble. As a result of her incarceration, Huff missed her kids' birthdays, and she lost her job at a Waffle House. Though I do have a feeling that money is going to be the least of her worries, providing she hires the right attorney.
0: It's Riding with Rowdy.
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9: Tonight, mostly clear with patchy fog possible, lows in the low to mid-60s. Thursday, mostly sunny and hot with high temps also nearing 90. And for Friday, breezy with the chance for a couple showers, high temperatures upper 70s to lower 80s. From the Storm Track 9 Weather Center, I'm meteorologist Olivia Glass. Q90.

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1: Teething rings and rubber binkies have been the go-to for new mothers and parents of toddlers for as long as I can remember. But one mommy influencer raised many eyebrows by replacing them with well-boiled meat instead. As she was concerned about the microplastics and other harmful materials used to make them, and she makes good points about the nutritional value of the red meat for her growing daughter. But to just hand a hunk of meat off to a months-old child, for some, that was just too much. Millions online have labeled her a terrible parent for doing this. But you know, had she been my mom, I think I would have nominated her for Mother of the Year.
0: This is Riding with Rowdy.
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1: You know who you are, you know what you did, and you should be ashamed of yourself for doing it. What is the most stolen hotel and motel item? If you guessed towels, you would be correct. Over 1,000 hotel staffers chimed in about items that are commonly found missing after guests check out, and towels were number one. Right next to the towels would be bathrobes, then it's hangers and blankets. Pillows, pens, and remote controls also tend to disappear. So how do you spot one of these thieves? Well, I think it's probably pretty easy. Typically, it's when you're a guest in their home and their bottles of shampoo have a Motel 6 label on the side of them.
0: Riding with the Rowdy. 18 national titles. And hungry for more.

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0: respected, revered, redheaded. This is Rowdy Yates reporting.
1: A French computer scientist said that the smallest number of Mars settlers that are needed to establish a successful, self-sustainable community is 110. I realize that seems kind of low, especially if we want an NFL expansion team there. Researchers from Harvard University have identified four common healthy eating patterns that can help reduce the risk of an early death by up to 20%. I'm guessing the four aren't the taco pattern, the French fry pattern, the burrito pattern, and the waffle pattern. And finally, keep this in the back of your mind as you make your summer travel plans. The decorative bedspreads on hotel beds are dirty, and they are rarely ever washed. Very similar to the interior of the typical American minivan, just without the hidden French fries.
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1: Most of us have heard of the underwater city of Atlantis, but what about the under ice forest that was uncovered in the Rocky Mountains of Colorado? Well, this thing has been perfectly preserved for more than 5,000 years, but it's melting, and it is revealing a whole lot about how life was lived all those years ago. The mountainous region is abundant with beautiful white bark pine trees in pristine condition, and there are a few other clues to how things were back then. Babbling brooks, freshwater lakes, picturesque skylines, and at least six Chevron service stations.
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9: Tonight, mostly clear with patchy fog possible, lows in the low to mid-60s. Thursday, mostly sunny and hot with high temps also nearing 90. And for Friday, breezy with the chance for a couple showers, high temperatures upper 70s to lower 80s. From the Storm Track 9 Weather Center, I'm meteorologist Olivia Glass. Q9.

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1: Scammers on Facebook Marketplace are in abundance, but for one woman who sold her car for the princely sum of just $400, she was certain she was not going to be a victim. Well, turns out she was. And after jumping through hoops to make sure this transaction went well, the man who bought her car failed to meet his end of the financial obligation, and that was just paying her the second half of the money. The crucial mistake this guy made, though, was being visible on social media, and this woman went to work, reaching out to him and his mom and his sister and his friends and eventually his boss. And all of this info she gathered from his very own Facebook page. Well, within a few days, he came up with the rest of the scratch, and there is a lesson to be learned. Most of us already know it. Hell hath no fury like a woman with Wi-Fi.
0: Riding with the Rowdy.
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1: OpenAI, you know, that's the company behind ChatGPT, is developing its very own social media network aimed at addressing the massive issue of bot accounts and AI-generated content that have made people like me just almost swear off of Facebook. This project is still in its early stages, but they're working on a platform made exclusively for real people. Imagine that. The development team is said to be exploring biometric verification methods for user identification. You know, like the Apple Face ID or something they call World Orb, which generates a verifiable ID based on your iris in your eye. This plan would ensure that all accounts represent real individuals, and mind you, you still won't like those people. But at least you will know their unlikability has been thoroughly vetted and verified.
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I mean, with this music, it always feels like Friday around here. 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
1: Time for our stupid criminal of the day. In Japan, a man attempted to rob a laundromat, Mission Impossible style, but fell through the roof vent and came crashing down right onto the floor. Well, he quickly scrambled to his feet and fled, but he lost his wallet in the process. Investigating officers found that wallet, and they were interviewing witnesses, when who should pass by but our bumbling, fumbling, and stumbling thief, who apparently came back to get it, but he did not. What he did get was a brand new set of stainless steel locking bracelets, which is what we hear all of the cool criminals are wearing these days.
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1: There is a substitute teacher in Las Vegas who is persona non grata in one public school district after her questionable side hustle was discovered. See, she's got an OnlyFans account, and the content there is quite spicy from what I have been told. So they fired her. Reaction, though, was split 50-50. Some felt it wasn't really anybody's business, and others felt the morality, or lack thereof, was just too hot to handle. I'm on the fence about this whole thing and need to do my own research before I share my opinion. Unfortunately, I don't have a spare $11 a month to see what all the fuss is about.
0: It's Ridin' with Rowdy.
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13: Tonight, mostly clear with patchy fog possible, lows in the low to mid 60s. Thursday, mostly sunny and hot with high temps also nearing 90. And for Friday, breezy with the chance for a couple showers, high temperatures upper 70s to lower 80s. From the Storm Track 9 Weather Center, I'm meteorologist Olivia Glass. Q9.

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1: I bet you and I both know at least one person who is ideal for this job. There are people who get paid to sleep. Professional sleepers really do help when it comes to scientific research. Clients could include hotels, bed and mattress makers, sleep research facilities, and pharmaceutical companies too. Even NASA and the European Space Agency employ professional sleepers, and they pay them great. 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And that's to research how the body changes in weightlessness. If you'd like to apply, just be on the lookout for anything advertising a human performance and recovery consultant. Or as I like to call them, teenagers.
0: It's Riding with Rowdy.
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1: I guess it's true. The rich just keep getting richer. American Airlines has chosen Elon Musk's SpaceX Starlink for their in-flight Wi-Fi on more than 500 narrow-body aircraft beginning early next year. There is no word on how much something like that will cost, but we are certain that it will ultimately be the customers that pay for it.
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2: 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The latest data from News Channel 9, the latest road conditions and school closings. 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
1: Tonight, mostly clear with patchy fog possible, lows in the low to mid-60s. Thursday, mostly sunny and hot with high temps also nearing 90. And for Friday, breezy with the chance for a couple showers, high temperatures upper 70s to lower 80s. From the StormTrack 9 Weather Center, I'm meteorologist Olivia Glass. Q9.

is a mean and a vicious man, and you better not set foot on his land. But I didn't think nobody could be that mean, so I took me out walking down the railroad track. I was gonna go down to that little old shack and just find out if all them things I'd heard was true. 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He said, "What you do?"

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Lies rolling wheels and shifting gears round that Jersey turnpike. Barney stopped me with his gun 10 minutes after midnight. Said, sir, you broke the limit in his rusty old truck. I don't know about that accent, son. Just

0: We'll be back faster than a one-legged man in a butt-kicking contest. 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
3: Tonight, mostly clear with patchy fog possible, lows in the low to mid-60s. Thursday, mostly sunny and hot with high temps also nearing 90. And for Friday, breezy with the chance for a couple showers, high temperatures upper 70s to lower 80s. From the Storm Track 9 Weather Center, I'm meteorologist Olivia Glass. Q9.

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4: Tonight, mostly clear with patchy fog possible, lows in the low to mid-60s. Thursday, mostly sunny and hot with high temps also nearing 90. And for Friday, breezy with the chance for a couple showers, high temperatures upper 70s to lower 80s. From the Storm Track 9 Weather Center, I'm meteorologist Olivia Glass. Q9.

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2: Tonight, mostly clear with patchy fog possible, lows in the low to mid-60s. Thursday, mostly sunny and hot with high temps also nearing 90. And for Friday, breezy with the chance for a couple showers, high temperatures upper 70s to lower 80s. From the Storm Track 9 Weather Center, I'm meteorologist Olivia Glass. Q90.

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0: Hey, bluegrass fans, if you're looking for some great bluegrass, do I have some great news for you. Billy String's on the way this week, along with Andy Leftwich, Shannon Slaughter, the Graskals, Buddy Melton, Rhonda Vincent, and many, many more. 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That's why we do this. I hope you'll join me right here this week. That's Into the Blue.
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6: Tonight, mostly clear with patchy fog possible, lows in the low to mid-60s. Thursday, mostly sunny and hot with high temps also nearing 90. And for Friday, breezy with the chance for a couple showers, high temperatures upper 70s to lower 80s. From the Storm Track 9 Weather Center, I'm meteorologist Olivia Glass. Q90.

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0: Starting your day with a smile and a laugh. 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
1: What's up, Bubba? Good morning.
2: Look what I got. Look what I got. Look what I got. I brought something in for the studio.
1: What is that?
2: It's a fly swatter. Oh, one of those electric fly swatters. But look.
1: It's USB.
2: It is a USB. So you plug it into any USB plug anywhere.
1: It charges it up.
2: And no.
1: What?
2: It's an electric fly swatter for the bugs.
1: Yeah, I got it.
2: Right, but you don't charge. You just leave it on the thing, on the USB, and they fly into it. It doesn't recharge. It's like you just leave it there. And it's got the little light, the little UV light that attracts them.
1: Oh, so it's like a bug zapper inside.
2: It is a bug zapper inside. So you just, I got this on TikTok Shop. And
1: I love TikTok Shop.
2: I'm very excited about it. I don't know how well it's going to work.
1: Have you gotten zapped yet?
2: No.
1: Charge it up, man. Let's try it out.
2: All right. Well, it's got these plastic, like these big giant plastic spacers that are supposed to keep us protected. But
1: God, America used to be cool. We used to be a proper country.
2: Oh, yeah.
1: Now we have safety. What? Man.
2: Getting zapped was a rite of passage.
1: Electric fences. Peeing on the fence. Come on, man.
2: Dude, leaning your pellet gun on the electric fence and you go to grab it and you grab the barrel and you're like, whoa!
1: You're like, what is that? What is that?
2: Yeah.
3: So wait, you can't even swing this fly swatter? You just have to leave it there?
2: It's it looks like it's decorative, but it's not. What it does is you plug it in. I'll plug it into here.
1: Boy, that don't look dead. It looks like a mini fly swatter.
4: You're taking the swat out of fly swatter.
2: But you get the zap out of it. It's like,
4: yeah, but I want the swat.
1: I agree, man.
2: Well, then go buy your own fly swatter.
3: There's something about the hunt.
1: I agree. You know? I want something like the size of like a tennis racket or something.
2: Well, I get what you guys are saying, but I'm just trying to have something passive here in the studio because oftentimes we get these little, because I bring bananas in and we get those little fruit flies. Nice. And they just kind of annoy
4: maybe
2: me.
4: Maybe you should bring less bananas.
2: I swallowed one like a week ago, and that's where this all came from. I was talking and I'm breathing. I'm like, da-da-da-da-da. I still swear I can feel the wing in there.
1: That's the best. The Big D and Bubba Before the Show. 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
8: Tonight, mostly clear with patchy fog possible, lows in the low to mid-60s. Thursday, mostly sunny and hot with high temps also nearing 90. And for Friday, breezy with the chance for a couple showers, high temperatures upper 70s to lower 80s. From the Storm Track 9 Weather Center, I'm meteorologist Olivia Glass.

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0: It's a bonus hour for early risers. This is the Big D and Bubba Show before the show. Big D and Bubba love free
1: stuff. Oh, yeah. Big D and Bubba love free stuff. Are you ready for some free stuff, Big D?
2: Which we got?
1: We got this in the mail, the actual mail. Open it. It comes to us from Ireland. I think this is from Irish Brian. All right, let me get the Irish. Okay, Irish Brian says, here's some free stuff from Ireland. All right. Oh, my goodness, dude. Ryder Cup hats?
2: Oh, yeah.
1: Oh, now Big D's like, oh, what? What is this?
2: He works at the...
1: He works at Adair Manor, which is one of the craziest, most beautiful golf courses I've ever seen. And he's like the guy in charge of the grounds. Yeah, check this out. Adair Manor.
2: Dude, that's awesome, dude.
1: He's got a letter. Hey, guys. Irish Brian here, sending a small package for me here. Keep on rocking. All the best. Brian.
3: He put actual stamps on the package.
1: Like 100 of them.
3: It's really neat, whatever's inside, but there's actual stamps on the outside.
2: Oh, that's kind of cool.
1: What? There's a flag. Looks like one of the putting green flags.
2: Oh, he sent that too?
1: Yeah, from Adair Manor Golf Club. Dude, that's
2: cool. Hey, listen, sometime today, just put a little reminder. Look up Adair Manor, Ireland.
1: A-D-A-R-E.
2: Yeah. It's we thought when he called us, he would like send us like messages and stuff. He goes, "Hey, Roy, this is Irish Brad. This is Brad. Listen to you in Ireland. I'm on the golf course." And I was just thinking, yeah, it's like the golf courses I go to. No, it's not. It looks like it's crazy.
1: A beanie and Adair Manor beanie.
3: I love the beanie.
1: Man, dude, cool. This is awesome.
2: Thanks.
1: Brian, what the heck?
3: So
1: man?
3: Cute.
1: Oh, we have Adair Manor balls too.
2: That's cool.
1: Dude,
3: so nice.
1: What a good dude. I keep planning it. I'm going to go to Ireland. I'm going
2: Never
1: to do
2: been.
1: It. I don't know when I'm going.
3: Look at the artwork on these stamps. There's a castle. There's a person with a mask.
2: Isn't
3: there's a
2: neat?
3: Bug. There's Bigfoot.
2: It's all Irish stamps.
3: I think
1: there's
3: it's a Bigfoot.
1: Irish Bigfoot?
3: I think so. I don't know. I can't see. It's a shape in a... Do they have locks or is that Scotland? I don't know. It's a lake.
2: Thank you, Brian.
1: What
2: That's
1: do they
2: nice
1: have in
2: you.
1: Ireland? It's lakes or locks?
3: Yeah, but I guess they don't call them locks. Irish Brian, tell us.
1: Yeah, we're going to have to check in and thank him personally.
4: Hi, this is Brad Paisley, and you're listening to Big D and Bubba.
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1: We are calling Irish Brian. This guy listens to us in Ireland, in case you didn't figure that out.
2: We can find out what a loch is. It is a lake or a loch in Ireland, too. Come on, Brian.
3: Hey, Bubba, how are you? Can you hear me?
2: Yes! Hey. Irish Brian!
1: Hey, thanks for the stuff, man. It's awesome. Appreciate it.
3: You're very welcome. I'm glad it arrived.
2: Yeah, we're looking. How many stamps did it take? It looks like 500,000. And by the way, you guys in Ireland have beautiful stamps. It's art.
3: Yeah, it took a lot of stamps, all right. No, but I'm glad you got the package. It arrived maybe after two weeks, so I'm glad it came anyway.
2: I wish I was a golfer. I really do, because I would love to go and play Adair Manor. I mean, is it like commoners? Can commoners like us go and play that course, or is it like super private?
3: No, you can play. Yeah, you come and play. No problem. No problem.
1: Do you have a good joke for us? Because I like your accent. And
4: you have a limerick?
1: Yeah, do you have any kind of like...
3: Limerick.
1: Yeah, can you do that?
3: Offhand.
1: There once
3: I
1: was a...
3: Can't.
2: There once was a lady from Nantucket. So, we were talking about lakes and lochs. Is it lochs only in Scotland, or what are lakes in Ireland?
3: Yeah, lakes. Lochs in Ireland and lake. Or sorry, lochs in Scotland and lakes in Ireland. Yeah, that's it.
2: Okay. Do you spell lakes any different? Like, because there's more of an emphasis on the A. Is it more like a L A Y K E or anything like that?
3: Here in Ireland, it's L-I-K-E, and in Scotland, it's L-O, I think it's L-O-C-H.
2: Yeah.
3: Yes.
1: Hey, what are you going to have for dinner tonight? What do you guys eat in Ireland for dinner?
3: Dinner today is an actual fry, a fry-up.
2: A fry-up?
4: Oh,
2: what is a fry-up?
4: Fry-up.
1: What's that?
2: What is a fry-up? I've never heard that term.
3: Sorry, yeah. It's we say it's sausages, rashers, fried egg, tea, and toast.
2: Sausages?
3: It's like a breakfast, but we're having it for dinner this evening.
2: Oh, I do that all the time with cereal.
1: Yeah.
3: is that what you guys call a fry up, though? Like a fried egg, rasher, sausage, tea, and toast? No.
2: Let me just say breakfast.
4: No, breakfast I only call dinner. It a fry up because I read a lot of fan fiction set in your area.
1: Yeah, we just call that toast and eggs, I think. Yeah.
2: That's great.
3: Yeah.
2: Well, Brian, thank you again for all the stuff. And again, I will say this. If there's anybody who is a golfer who wants to play one of the craziest looking courses, Adair Manor, A-D-A-R-E, go ahead and Google it. You'll be like, what?
1: Hey, you need to call your local radio station there and get us on the air there. That would be awesome.
3: Yeah. I will. Definitely. And thanks for the call, and keep up the great work. And I tune in every day. And thanks for the call. Thanks very much. Bye-bye.
1: Okay. Bye-bye.
3: Bye-bye.
1: Bye-bye.
3: Bye-bye.
1: Bye-bye.
3: Bye-bye.
1: Bye-bye.
3: Bye-bye.

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1: So I was doing some thinking, and I'm pretty sure that the most damaging two words are bed bugs. Because if you say bed bugs, what and like
2: it's terrifying. We everyone all freak out.
1: Punts off of it. You get out. If you're like, you don't want to stay at that hotel, and all you can do is go, a friend of mine there, he said they had the bed bugs. You don't verify it. You don't play around with it. You don't go, probably not.
2: Everybody immediately checks out. You're
1: right. It's not like roaches. It's not like mice. It's not like rats. It's not like anything else. It's not like, the bed's uncomfortable, whatever. You say bed bugs, I'm not going to buy the car. If you said, I don't know. Just the hint of bed bugs.
3: It is a definitive no. There, like you said, there's no research. There's no hemming and hawing.
1: Yep.
3: It's you said bed bugs and cool.
1: You move on.
3: Yep, that's it.
1: It's
2: so
1: the
2: they
1: most
2: go home with you, right? If you go, then they get in your luggage.
1: Yes. Yes. It's a
2: what
1: mess.
2: What are bed bugs?
1: I don't know.
2: Are they like ticks? I mean, what is a bed bug?
1: Are they kind of more mite? A mite?
3: I equate them to fleas, but worse?
1: Yeah, kind of flea-ish.
3: Yeah.
1: Like flea and chigger, kind of a mix, maybe?
2: A bed bug is a small, flat, wingless, reddish-brown insect, feeds exclusively on the blood of humans and warm-bodied animals. Warm-blooded animals of a behavior. So
1: you can see them.
2: They are not known to transmit infectious diseases, so they're not like a tick then, so that's good.
3: No, it's
1: not
3: good.
1: What?
3: Don't try to give me a positive on bed bugs.
2: Look,
3: I'm
2: trying to find
3: optimism.
2: Look, they need new publicity.
1: They get a bad rap.
2: So they hide during the day in dark, tight spaces close to sleeping areas like mattresses, seams, box springs, bed frames, headboards, baseboards, and nearby furniture.
1: Imagine being in the bed and your blankets are on and they're down by your feet.
3: So excited to stay in a hotel this weekend.
1: Thank you. Watch out.
2: They change colors, so whenever you look at them, whenever you go to the hotel and you pop it open, and if you see some, they're different colors depending on how much they feed.
3: Oh, they're like Skittles. Great.
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11: Mostly clear skies and mild this morning with areas of patchy fog possible, then becoming sunny and hot today with high temperatures around 90. Tonight, mostly clear with areas of fog possible, lows in the low to mid-60s. Friday, increasing clouds and breezy with a chance for a couple showers, high temperatures upper 70s to lower 80s. From the StormTrack 9 Weather Center, I'm meteorologist Olivia Glass.

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1: California's ruining driving. How so?
2: So they did a test. I don't know if you saw this a couple days ago. It was released last week, I think. Four cameras. They put out four cameras, and they're like, we're going to see how well this test goes. So they did basically automatic tickets for speeding and things like that using the cameras, because the camera can time, you know, how fast you're going. It knows how your speed, all that kind of stuff. Well, in 10 days, they

0: They had over 100,000 speeding violations. The cameras are coming, dude. I mean, I know we have cameras all over the place, but literally the cameras are going to ruin the highways.
1: I speed all the time.
0: I do too.
1: Have you seen speeding is like one over? I'm okay. Toast.
0: So they're saying with these 100,000 violations, or 100,000 plus, they didn't actually give anybody the ticket, but they're saying this is coming. It's coming online, and basically you're going to be tagged for speeds of 11 miles an hour over.
1: It starts at 11?
0: So 11 to 15 miles an hour over, you get a $50 ticket.
1: Oh, that's not
0: 16 to 25, you get a $100 ticket.
1: Not,
0: 26 or more over the limit, $200.
1: No, I won't be there.
0: If you make it to 100 miles per hour over the speed limit, it's $500.
1: What's the biggest number? What's the highest you've ever had? Like, where you get pulled over and ticketed for?
0: We are not having that conversation, pal. I am not putting that kind of stuff out into the universe.
1: I'm just saying, what have you gotten ticketed for?
0: I don't know. I've gotten ticketed. That's all I'm saying. But I don't want to. I don't want to be that guy. When I was a firefighter, the last thing you say is, "Oh, it's a slow night tonight." But, and then what happens?
2: You've already been prosecuted for
1: it. It's already
2: this.
1: Done.
2: It's already done. It's not like there's a statute of limitations in effect.
1: Mine was 102.
0: Over?
1: You
0: got clocked at 102.
1: Yeah. Yeah.
0: I thought you were saying
1: I wasn't going up. Well, no.
2: Okay, Bubba, higher or lower than 102?
0: Way lower. Way lower. Yeah, but I'm just saying it was like 25 over because I was passing and dude was just sitting in a little spot. I'm like,
1: blows doors off.
0: I did.
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I'm your announcer, David Angel. 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

0: the beginning, God created the heaven and the earth. And God said, let there be light. And there was light. And God bless all of you on the good earth.
1: Go for sighting.
2: Let's get this show on the road.
3: By the way, to satisfy the lady who called yesterday, that was Walker McGuire. That's Jordan Walker and Johnny McGuire who sang the anthem today.
4: Wow. Yeah. Old school, man. I love that.
3: Of course, you know, they're responsible for a bunch of other people's songs as well. When It Rains, It Pours for Luke Combs, Backseat Driver.
4: Hurricane.
3: Tough People from Drew Baldridge. What's the Chris Young one about the flowers? Till the last one dies?
4: What's the Backseat Driver?
3: That's Kane Brown.
4: Kane Brown. Did you say that one?
3: Yeah.
4: Oh, my bad.
3: Excuses, Colby Cooper. Excuses! That was a great song, and I'll never sing. All right, hey, let's go ahead and get this day going. We got a lot of stuff going on. Rhett Akins went into the Opry.
4: And news member.
3: You're not going to believe who we got coming by the studio.
4: His neighbor. No. Rhett himself later on this morning.
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0: Cynthia says, make political text messages illegal, please. Thank you for your attention to this matter.
1: Corey says, old age has come at a terrible time. Just as I was starting to know it all, now I'm forgetting everything I knew.
0: Jake says, I bet it feels so good as a dryer to have your lint trap cleaned out.
1: And Ariel says, they should call the grocery section at Target the Target Market. And honestly, do I have to think of everything?
0: Everything. Target Market's awesome. Get a good tweet. Tag us. We'll see it at Big D and Bubba.
2: Tweet, tweet. The tasty tweet. Big D and Bubba's tasty tweet. Tweet, tweet. Those tasty

0: 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I'm not seeing anything to slow you down. It's a smooth ride from Mont Eagle all the way to downtown Chattanooga. 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
18: Oh, oh.

mostly clear skies and mild this morning with areas of patchy fog possible, then becoming sunny and hot today with high temperatures around 90. Tonight, mostly clear with areas of fog possible, lows in the low to mid-60s. Friday, increasing clouds and breezy with a chance for a couple showers, high temperatures upper 70s to lower 80s. From the StormTrack 9 Weather Center, I'm meteorologist Olivia Glass. Q9.

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2: Good morning, Big D and Bubba. How are you guys?
0: Good. It's Lance, everybody. Lance, congratulations. You are one of our 17 listeners, and of course you win the 17 listener prize, which is a hearty radio hug.
2: Man. Wow.
0: Yeah.
2: I don't know how to tell you this, but this morning for breakfast I had lemon poppy seed muffins and a Diet Dr. Pepper.
1: I want you to think about something. You're driving and you're listening to this, and you're like, oh, man, my job. Imagine if you switch to your job and you just answer the phone and it's just
0: people telling you their breakfast or video game scores or
1: or just
0: complaining for
1: no reason.
0: Yeah.
1: Just for something usually what we didn't even do. That's it.
0: We're escapism.
2: Also looking forward to episode 578
0: of the podcast. Yeah, that is coming up on Friday.
1: Yeah, escapism is right.
2: That's what it is. Have a show 5 days a week, but they don't get to say everything that's on their mind, so they have an extra one, and that's how we get the podcast.
0: Podcast. All right. Well, hey, Lance.
1: All right, man. Okay, we'll see you later.
0: Take care. Bye.
2: All right, dude.
3: Twenty-four eastbound as you head around Moccasin Bend, we've got an accident in that area. Just look for the flashing lights. It's off on the shoulder, not causing a big problem. Again, that's 24 eastbound as you come around Moccasin Bend. Other than that, I'm not spotting any other problems on our interstates or the secondary routes.
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1: Hey.
2: Well, my little girl is going to tell you what she's going to be for Halloween.
1: Okay.
3: I'm going to be Stitch.
1: You're going to be six?
2: Stitch.
1: Stitch.
2: Oh, Stitch.
1: I figured she goes, I'm going to be Rhode Island. Stitch. Yeah. Oh, that's awesome. Is that your favorite cartoon character?
3: Yeah.
1: Yeah.
0: Yeah, mine too.
1: Me too.
0: What's your name?
2: Her name's Mylea.
0: Mylea.
2: Mylea.
0: Mylea is a very pretty name.
1: Yeah.
2: And my name's James.
0: Hi, James.
1: Hey, James. No one cares, James. You're not as cute. So what are you doing? Dude, like, we care about Mylea.
0: We're missing a thing. Maybe, James, for Halloween, you should dress up as Mylea, and then you guys could be Mylea and Stitch.
1: Oh, let's go. Bubba's stepping up.
0: This is what we have to do here.
1: And that ball is in the parking lot. Way to go.
2: All right, gentlemen. You guys have a good day.
0: We'll see. Mylea.
3: Yeah,
0: bye, Mylea.
1: Bye, Mylea.
2: All right.
1: Bye.
2: Have a good day.
0: Bye, guys. You too.
2: Bye.

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1: You know what would be fun to do for Halloween, handing out candy, is to go and buy the old retro candy and give retro candy out to kids. Wouldn't that be fun?
0: They wouldn't know what you're doing. They'd
2: what
0: be like,
2: kind, though,
0: what are you doing? Give me Bitto, honey.
3: Yeah, I mean, nobody wants Necco wafers.
2: No.
1: What, like Charleston shoes?
2: Ugh.
0: What?
2: Do they you even give make me a that Mounds stuff anymore? Next?
1: Yeah, and a Mounds. Mr. Goodbar. I have a list.
0: Dude, I love the Mr. Goodbar.
1: See, right? I mean, there's a whole, there's a website.
0: Yeah, but they keep those current. They bring those back every year.
1: Yeah, they're not old. They're not like 25 years old, like stale or anything.
0: Right.
1: Like Chico Sticks. Remember those?
0: Yeah.
2: No.
1: What?
2: What are those?
1: It's candy necklaces, pixie sticks, Smarties. They still give out Smarties, do they?
2: Yeah, but nobody's happy to get Smarties.
1: But the thing is, everyone's getting the same thing. Everyone's going, oh, I've got little mini Snickers. Oh, I've got little pumpkins.
0: The Reese's thing.
1: It's all the same. It's chocolate and peanut butter mixed maybe some caramel.
0: We really have gone to like five different
1: I didn't understand. I'm just saying that.
0: You it's another Twix.
1: You got it. Right?
2: Great.
1: You got
2: keep me in supply.
3: I prefer left Twix.
1: But it just get like, you know, like the no one hands out gum anymore.
2: See, now, yeah, I could get behind gum.
0: I wouldn't know because it's going to end up all over the ground.
1: Sweet tarts.
0: I will tell you, I love the fact that we don't have a lot of gum on the ground anymore, like back in the day.
1: Razzles. Remember the Razzles?
0: No.
2: Now and Nerds?
1: Nerds. Now and Laters?
2: They were never that tasty.
1: Really? Hey, what was the ones that was
0: Circus Peanuts.
1: Oh, God, I can't
0: I love
1: with
0: those things.
2: What's the ones, you just give me a dime?
1: What's the ones that are big circles? Licorice. They're big circles and they're kind of soft. It's kind of like taffy, but it's solider. It's like they have grape and I can't remember. Sweet tarts? Is that it?
2: No.
1: No,
2: I don't know.
3: Used to get York peppermint patties.
1: Yeah, I like those.
2: York does shapes for Halloween.
0: Oh, do
2: and
0: they?
2: Sometimes they'll do an orange filling.
0: They make my
2: like
0: nose
2: it's still
0: tickle.
2: Mint, but they just dye it orange for Halloween.
4: What about those hard candies that are wrapped in like a strawberry wrapper? They look like little strawberries.
1: Yeah. Like grandma.
2: Wait, you have to say
1: candies.
2: You're my grandma. Nobody
1: yeah.
2: Wants
4: those were so good.
1: Man, some butterscotch candy.
2: Oh, I am skipping y'all's house.
1: Do you know that Snickers came out in 1930?
2: See, you want old-timey candy? There's your Snickers.
1: There's your Snickers. All right, good point.
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6: We have an accident 24 eastbound as you come around Box and Bend. It is backing traffic up almost to Browns Ferry Road. So it's a slow go until you get past that accident. Other than that accident, the interstates look great.
7: Atlanta Mayor Keisha Lance Bottoms is asking her entire cabinet to resign.
8: Including the police chief. Aggravated assaults up 20% and murders up 52%.
9: And Bottoms knew exactly how Atlanta got there.
10: We made many decisions that have gotten us to this point. I eliminated cash bail bonds. We've cut our corrections budget by 60%. This is not a plan that I just pulled out of the sky.
11: Atlanta's police department is hundreds of officers short.
12: Crime is out of control. They've never seen Atlanta like this.
9: And those who called Atlanta home left to live with the consequences.
13: Keisha Lance Bottoms. She abused taxpayers.
14: Her priorities were definitely not safety. Her priorities were herself.
15: Things were out of control.
14: It wasn't just the weekend of the riots. 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
23: Mostly clear skies and mild this morning with areas of patchy fog possible, then becoming sunny and hot today with high temperatures around 90. Tonight, mostly clear with areas of fog possible, lows in the low to mid 60s. Friday, increasing clouds and breezy with a chance for a couple showers, high temperatures upper 70s to lower 80s. From the Storm Track 9 Weather Center, I'm meteorologist Olivia Glass.

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1: Hey, we're listening to y'all guys right now, and we want to hear the Halloween jingle.
0: Yes, we could do that. Now, you want the jingle or the special song that it's done by our jingle singer, Matt? It's like a special song that you can only hear here, and it's the little story about the werewolf, the vampire, the whole thing?
1: The jingle.
0: The jingle. Okay, we'll go with the jingle.
1: All right, thank you.
0: Thank you. Bye-bye.
1: Bye-bye.
2: So weird.
0: Yeah, like, I want to hear your jingles.

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1: What happened to you at the drive-thru, the coffee place?
0: I wanted to do one of the little pay-it-forward things. There was a group of, like, five kids in a car, and they were all behind me. And, you know, stopping to get coffee is expensive. So I'm like, you know what, I'm feeling pretty good. I'm going to go ahead and pay for their coffee. So I told them, I'm like, at the window, I'm like, hey, I'm going to pay for theirs behind me, too. And they're like, oh, okay, very nice. I'm pay it forward. Okay, we're getting it started. Here's car number one. Anyway, so they told the people behind them, I guess, that I had done it.
1: Mm-hmm.
0: I might be a viral star now because they pulled around. They pulled around to the side of me and pulled their phones out. And all were like, hey, you're on TikTok. You did it. Hey, this is the guy who just bought our coffee. And they were all like super excited and all that. And I'm thinking, that's really cool. Maybe that inspires other people to do little things like that. But also, it's kind of weird because I didn't plan to be on somebody's TikTok. You know what I mean?
1: Yeah. Did they keep it going, or was it one and done?
0: I don't know.
1: It was one and done.
0: I'm sure.
1: I'm telling you right now.
0: A car full of five teenagers.
1: It was one and done.
0: Yeah, it ended with me, but that was fine. I thought it was fine.
1: But your TikTok sensation.
0: Be on the lookout. If you see somebody who and they're like thanking the guy for buying their coffee.
1: And devilishly handsome guy.
0: Yes.
1: That's you.
0: Yeah, that'll
1: that's
0: be me.
1: You.
0: So be on the lookout.
1: And that Ferrari.
2: We still have that accident 24 eastbound, mile marker 177. That's as you're coming around Moccasin Bend. We now have a secondary accident that is just past Browns Ferry Road as well. So it's a very slow go from Cummings Highway all the way until the middle of Moccasin Bend. But then you're clear after you get past that accident in the left-hand lane all the way to the 27 split.
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11: Mostly clear skies and mild this morning with areas of patchy fog possible, then becoming sunny and hot today with high temperatures around 90. Tonight, mostly clear with areas of fog possible, lows in the low to mid-60s. Friday, increasing clouds and breezy with a chance for a couple showers, high temperatures upper 70s to lower 80s. From the StormTrack 9 Weather Center, I'm meteorologist Olivia Glass. Q9.

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1: Hey, what's up, Bubba? Good morning to you, man.
0: I forgot to tell you about the thing. I finally understand why they say no white after Labor Day and all that. It finally got to me. So I went to a pumpkin patch on a date, and we were going to go out and get, they had a pick your own pumpkin section, and we were going to go get the pumpkins and then take our picture, you know, how cute, you know, whatever. Anyway, so we get to that area, and I realize I'm in white canvas tennis shoes, and you have to go out into a muddy pumpkin patch and pick your stuff. That's it. Finally clicked. I don't know why, because I guess I walk on way too much pavement. And when I'm at home and I'm outside and whatever, I'm always barefoot.
1: I'm pretty sure this is not the reason, man.
0: You don't think that's why they tell you
1: mud,
0: no?
1: In their mud all time?
0: Yeah, but there's more. I mean, you know,
1: more
0: if, you
1: mud?
0: Think, if you think, well, okay.
1: Go so ahead. I want to hear clear. Go ahead.
0: If you think about winter stuff with snow and all that, there's the sludge and all that kind of stuff. I don't know. Even on a non- whatever day, you still have the sludge. I don't know. I'm just saying. I think that's what it's all about. That's why they say no white after Labor Day.
1: Okay.
0: They don't want you going out and to pick your own pumpkin and ruining your canvas shoes like I did.
1: God, we gotta get you married or something, man. Your mind is you're just so, you're all over the place.
0: I know, I am. But anyway.
1: But thank you.
2: We still have that accident 24 eastbound, mile marker 177. That's as you're coming around Moccasin Bend. We now have a secondary accident that is just past Browns Ferry Road as well. So it's a very slow go from Cummings Highway all the way until the middle of Moccasin Bend. But then you're clear after you get past that accident in the left-hand lane all the way to the 27 split.
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9: Atlanta Mayor Keisha Lance Bottoms is asking her entire cabinet to resign,
10: including the police chief. Aggravated assaults up 20% and murders up 52%.
11: And Bottoms knew exactly how Atlanta got there.
12: We made many decisions that have gotten us to this point. 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We've cut our corrections budget by 60%. This is not a plan that I just pulled out of the sky.
13: Atlanta's police department is hundreds of officers short.
14: Crime is out of control. They've never seen Atlanta like this.
11: And those who called Atlanta home left to live with the consequences.
15: Keisha Lance Bottoms, she abused taxpayers.
16: Her priorities were definitely not safety. Her priorities were herself.
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16: 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It was every day.
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3: Absolutely.
0: I don't know what that voice was. Just go. You asked me a question, and
2: you said it in a weird voice. Whatever,
0: I turned into a detective from the 1960s.
3: Sure, go ahead, kid.
2: Rob says, well, thanks for another great season. I mow on a golf course and listen to you guys 4 hours a day. With the changing season, mowing's done. Thanks, Rob. Thank you, Rob.
0: Thank you, Rob.
2: This person says, my name is Larissa.
0: Hi, Larissa.
2: And love your show. Listen to it every morning on my way to work. I always know if I'm late or not by the Tasty Tweets song.
0: Yeah.
2: I know I need to be at a certain area in my city when I hear it. Until okay, gotcha.
0: Big D, you need to learn how to read.
2: People need to type. You need to proofread.
0: Well, she might be doing like me. She might be voice texting.
2: Okay. Our bud Melody says, I'm curious how many people have to actually Google Bing to use Bing. That's right. That's right. Bing, B-I-N-G-D, B-I-N-G.com.
0: Where you added a D on
2: Binged,
0: the end.
2: Binged.
0: Bing-D.
2: This one says, people say you can't complain if you don't vote. Well, did they vote for this situation? Is that why it is like it is? Someone voted this world by choice. Are you sure? I'm telling you, man, we get all kinds things that come through. And
0: yeah, that's a pretty wide a range of...
2: I know. And those came in order. That was like, I just picked four, and that's right.
0: Yeah.
2: I mean, it's
0: that's just a little snapshot of what's coming right, into the right. studio.
2: You can always text. People are amazed. It is a new technology that you can text on our 800 number, 1-800-667-8686.

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1: All right, it's game time. This is a classic game, one of my favorites that I love. But it's today it's more of a Halloween theme. Ooh. Game. So I'm going to give you graveyard names or trailer parks.
2: Are you ready to go?
1: Yes, sir. Dawn's Delight. Trailer park, graveyard.
3: Trailer park.
1: It's trailer park.
2: Yes, baby!
1: Shimmering Shore.
0: Oh, that is
4: cemetery.
1: Trailer park.
5: No,
6: that's right.
1: Rustic Ridge.
4: Cemetery.
1: Trailer park.
6: Oh my gosh!
7: Noticing a theme.
1: Riverview. Just one word.
6: Cemetery.
1: It is a cemetery.
2: Yes, baby.
1: Sunnyside.
4: Graveyard.
7: Cemetery.
0: Ooh,
8: trailer park.
1: It's graveyard.
7: Yeah.
4: Wrong. I mean, I was right.
7: I got her.
2: Yes, baby.
1: Burning Soul.
4: Oh. Oh, I don't want it to be.
7: That better
4: either.
7: Be a trailer park.
2: It's a trailer park. Yes, baby.
1: It's a trailer park. Wow. I hear they have really good prices, though.
7: How is soul spelled?
1: Secluded Springs.
0: Ooh, that is a cemetery.
1: Trailer park.
2: Oh.
1: Twilight Terrace.
4: Oh, I'm going to live there when I'm dead.
7: Trailer park.
4: Cemetery. I want to be a cemetery.
1: Trailer park.
2: Oh, yeah,
1: trailer
2: baby.
1: Park. Seastone.
0: Trailer park.
4: Cemetery.
1: Graveyard.
2: Yes!
1: Also, what's the difference in graveyard and cemetery?
7: Same.
0: One is next to the church.
4: No, I looked this up. Yeah.
1: What is?
4: Cemetery is not church adjacent. I believe graveyard is. I think that's right.
1: All right. Autumn Spring.
7: Trailer park.
1: Graveyard.
4: Ah! Wrong.
1: Finally, Calm Corner. I mean, Calm Corner.
0: Cemetery.
1: Calm Corner.
4: Trailer park.
1: Trailer park.
2: Wrong.
1: Sorry.
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10: Heads up on another accident, 75 northbound. That is at the top of White Oak Mountain. It's got traffic really snarled up as you go up the mountain there. Again, that 75 northbound, mile marker 14, that's at the top of White Oak Mountain. We also still have a minor accident, 24 eastbound, just past Browns Ferry Road.
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14: Mostly clear skies and mild this morning with areas of patchy fog possible, then becoming sunny and hot today with high temperatures around 90. Tonight, mostly clear with areas of fog possible, lows in the low to mid 60s. Friday, increasing clouds and breezy with a chance for a couple showers, high temperatures upper 70s to lower 80s. From the Storm Track 9 Weather Center, I'm meteorologist Olivia Glass.

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1: What's up, Bubba? Good morning. How's dating going, by the way?
0: It's good. I went on a second date yesterday, and I thought it was so great because I show up, and she's early. I'm like, hey, I'm going to be there about 2 minutes late. She goes, oh, don't worry, I'm already here. She was like 10 minutes early. She's like, I'm already here. I got a table and whatever, and I'll see you whenever you get here. I'm like, okay, cool. Dude, I show up. There is a stack of cards on the table, and it was like the Cards Against Humanity type things, except it wasn't that specific one, but it was just conversation starters. And I said, what is, are we going to play a game? She said, no. She said, if the conversation dies, we'll just pull a card. But I mean, I was like, I laughed and I said, do you think the conversation is going to die with the two of us? Because she's super talkative, too. She's like, no, but she's like, it's fun. And there were no awkward silences. But every once in a while, I was like, you get to the end of a topic. You're like, you know, you're having a conversation about whatever your day was like. And as soon as you're done telling about your day, one of us would do it first, reach over, grab a card, and go, okay, here we go.
1: That's kind of fun. Answer.
0: Dude, I was like, what a great idea.
1: That's a great idea for any, like, you're married or, you know.
0: Anything. That's cool. So I wish I'd have gotten the name of the deck of cards. I'm sure there's, like, you get on Amazon and Walmart and TikTok shop and all that. There's got to be conversation starter cards.
1: Are you going to get a third date out of this?
0: Fingers crossed. I mean, she texted me after and said, hey, I'm home. Thanks again. Fun night. Blah, blah, blah. Talk to you soon. I haven't heard from her yet this morning, but I mean, it's still early.
1: Okay.
0: So all right, nice. I'll let you know.

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1: Well, if you have not tried Whatnot out by now, you should. 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Get all of it.
0: My favorite is whenever people can't sell something and they start begging, somebody please bid. 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

0: Cynthia says, make political text messages illegal, please. Thank you for your attention to this matter.
1: Corey says, old age has come at a terrible time. Just as I was starting to know it all, now I'm forgetting everything I knew.
0: Jake says, I bet it feels so good as a dryer to have your lint trap cleaned out.
1: And Ariel says, they should call the grocery section at Target the Target Market. And honestly, do I have to think of everything?
0: Everything. Target Market's awesome. Get a good tweet. Tag us. We'll see it at Big D and Bubba.
2: 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That's tasty tweet. Big D and Bubba's tasty tweet.
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1: What's up, Bubba?
0: My neighbor wants to do, like, matching, because our houses look alike. They were built by the same builder. They're like mirror images. Like our garage doors are flipped. Like I've got windows on one side. He's got windows on the other. Yeah, yeah. So it's very symmetrical. So he was asking me yesterday about Halloween decorations and all that kind of stuff. And I told him, I said, I've got my little pumpkin flag that I'm flying off the thing, the house. And he's like, yeah, but are you going to do like lights or anything? I'm like, I don't know. He said, we should all do mums. Like, we should do mums. You should do mums. And I'm like, oh, yeah, that's a great idea. And then I walked away and I'm thinking to myself, I don't even know what a mum is.
1: It's not a good idea.
0: Mums, what is a mum?
1: Mums are a decorative seasonal plant that you buy and then watch it die.
2: Yes. Yeah.
1: Yeah. So they're great. It's kind of right up there with a cinnamon sprayed.
2: I do love a cinnamon broom.
1: Broom.
2: Yeah, I do.
0: He mentioned, he said cinnamon brooms, mums, and hay. He wanted to do like
1: the
0: hay
1: cinnamon
0: bales.
1: Brooms need to be inside. That's what you put in the bathroom, you know, or whatever, in your house. And it lasts for about, what, Carson, a week?
2: Yeah, if you're lucky.
1: It may be.
2: Right?
0: Yeah, the smell?
2: Yeah. It's so quick.
1: Yeah. But it's a impulse buy.
2: Yeah, you walk by them in the grocery store and you're like, smell whoa!
1: It.
2: Yeah.
1: It's
2: never the same.
0: So you're saying I should tell him no on the mums? I mean.
1: Well, the mums, you're going to have to take care of it and you can't. Do that.
2: Yeah, no. You didn't even know what it was
1: That's
2: until
1: right.
2: a minute ago.
1: That's right.
2: So
1: yes.
2: No. Let's not give you living things.
1: No, let us kill it. Carson and I, we're pros on this.
2: Yeah, we buy
1: them every year and watch them die.
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4: It is still really slow going up White Oak Mountain, 75 northbound. There's an accident at the top of the mountain as you go around the curve. So it's very slow going up the mountain, 75 northbound. Also, still slow just past Browns Ferry from an earlier accident as well. Again, that's 24 eastbound just past Browns Ferry.
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13: Tennessee Valley weather.
14: Mostly clear skies and mild this morning with areas of patchy fog possible, then becoming sunny and hot today with high temperatures around 90. Tonight, mostly clear with areas of fog possible, lows in the low to mid-60s. Friday, increasing clouds and breezy with a chance for a couple showers, high temperatures, upper 70s to lower 80s. From the Storm Track 9 Weather Center, I'm meteorologist Olivia Glass.

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1: Schaefer is here with a... What is this? A candy corn? What is this?
2: Well,
1: candy corn game?
2: Did you know there are multiple flavors to candy corn? Because I only ever think of the one flavor, which is just, you know.
0: Awesome.
1: The original.
2: Right. So I'm going to go around the room. Each one of you guess one of the more popular candy corn flavors.
1: Carson, you go ahead.
3: Caramel.
2: Caramel apple is number 4.
1: Is there a pumpkin spice?
2: Not a pumpkin spice.
3: No.
0: I'm going to say, I'm going to go with cinnamon.
2: Not cinnamon either.
3: Vanilla.
0: Garrett gets a guess. Garrett, what do you think?
3: Oh, I'm sorry, Garrett.
2: Vanilla's not on there either.
3: Oh, well.
4: Is there a corn-flavored candy corn?
2: No.
1: Okay. How do we turn his mic off?
3: See ya.
1: You have a chance to know. Are these flavors, are they complementary to corn?
2: Not necessarily, no.
1: Strawberry.
2: Strawberry funnel cake.
1: Oh, these are...
3: These are wicked these are specific.
0: All right, what about...
2: Actually, you know what? I have to take one back. Kettle corn is on there, so...
3: Oh.
2: Kettle corn is on
1: there. Good job, Garrett.
0: What about Mexican street corn?
2: Oh, nice.
4: No.
1: What?
3: No. Is there a
0: That's
3: chocolate?
0: A
2: How
0: chocolate.
2: About lemonade shake-up?
1: Gross.
3: Oh, that was my next guess. Like...
1: What?
2: Lemon lime snow cone.
1: No.
2: Yeah.
3: Who's buying this?
2: And cotton candy. Which cotton candy? I get
0: cotton
2: that.
0: Candy corn?
2: Cotton candy corn.
3: Oh, that's adorable.
2: Cotton candy. Candy.
0: Cotton candy corn.
2: Cotton candy. Candy. Candy.
0: You can't call it cotton corn. Candy candy corn because that's like silly. Cotton candy corn is...
2: It's candy corn. What isn't silly about it?
5: It is still really slow going up White Oak Mountain, 75 northbound. There's an accident at the top of the mountain as you go around the curve. So it's very slow going up the mountain, 75 northbound. Also, still slow just past Browns Ferry from an earlier accident as well. Again, that's 24 eastbound just past Browns Ferry.
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1: All right, so Bubba, tonight they're doing the unveiling of the Tesla Roadster. This is a car that has been a long time in the making, and they're finally
0: Roadster 2.
1: Okay, Roadster 2.
0: You got to say Roadster 2, because remember, Roadster is the one they ended up sending off into space.
1: Okay. This thing's going to have, it's going to be jet-powered? Is that what I'm reading?
0: Wait, what? Yeah. Oh, I didn't hear the jet-powered thing.
1: That it has, they use the propulsion, the jet, like from SpaceX, is into the car. In fact, they're even saying they have to do the demo tonight outside because they're saying it may hover for a little bit. And it's,
0: dude, I hope even half of the rumors are true.
1: And they're saying that it's 0 to 60 in under 1 second.
0: That's
1: using this propulsion.
0: Unbelievable.
1: It's a mix of the... Now, listen, no one knows.
0: I'm reading
1: exactly.
0: Cold gas thrusters.
1: See, I know. It's a jet car.
0: And or active fan downforce. Dude, if this thing flies, if this is finally the Jetsons car...
1: So they said that they can't do the demo indoors for certain reasons. And all of the pictures and that kind of stuff, advertising it, it looks like it's flying. And so people are starting to wonder, is this the thing? But
0: it's beautiful.
1: Can't they use
0: all of the mock-ups and everything that I've seen? Just beautiful. Can't they use what?
1: Did you ever go through the thing? You had a friend in high school who had NOS. The nitrous oxide in their car.
0: I thought you meant the wrapper.
1: Like from Fast and the Furious. Remember they flip it on there? They didn't do that?
0: No, man.
1: All right.
0: No,
1: Raytail.
0: We just had the dumb glass pack mufflers and straight pipes, and I got 24-inch headers, and that's it.
1: Yeah, well, anyway, I was going to say Raytail, Praisedale. Event, it is tonight. Look, Tesla, it'll be all over the news tomorrow for sure.

0: We just love hearing why you listen to us.
1: 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Country all the way, baby.
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1: London John reaching out to us. He is he runs a record store in London, England. Checking in on a talkback.
2: Hey, Big D and Bubba, it's London John here. It's been a while, no messages sent, so I thought I would check in. And like your listener I heard this morning say, she's had to learn to love you, and I think that's a great sentiment to take into 2026. Yeah. But did I spy that you have won the CMA on-air personalities of the year again? If so, bloody well done. A lot of learning to love must have got you that award. Yeah, I didn't think the CMAs were till next year, so maybe this is news that we don't know yet, and it's from the future. Anyway, I'm babbling. Enjoy your week. I'll be tuned in as per usual.
1: I'm glad he's chewed in.
0: Oh, dude, that's the best.
1: Chewed in is the best.
0: I just love the voice. I love all of that. And yes, the CMAs are coming up very soon. The actual awards are going to be in November, so we're excited about that.
1: Yeah, they do the broadcast awards early. They kind of
0: they let us know, like the radio people, because you know people have to come in from all over the country, so they plan so anyway, that's why they let radio people know ahead of time. The artists, they don't get to find out until they're up on stage.
1: Also,
0: so that's cool.
1: It is cool. London John plays us in the it's like one day a week he gets to play us, or two days a week,
0: a couple days a week. Okay. Yeah, they rotate.
1: And so there's people who live in London, England, walk into a record store and they're hearing us. So I mean, yeah, maybe we have to grow to love us. I don't know, but yeah, in London, I can't imagine the culture shock that is.
0: Well, I love it, and thank you John, and to everybody that works with John for putting up with us all the time, and of course you, our 17 listeners. Without you, we would only have no listeners. Well, one, my mom.
1: Yeah, thank you.
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4: Traffic is still really slow as you head up White Oak Mountain. 75 northbound, there's an accident at the top of the mountain. Move left to get around it. Also, traffic is slow from an earlier accident, 24 eastbound, just past Browns Ferry Road. It's on the shoulder, but traffic is just trying to catch up. It's still very, very slow. We had a report of an accident also on Wauhatchie Pike at Gordon Road.
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9: Mostly clear skies and mild this morning with areas of patchy fog possible, then becoming sunny and hot today with high temperatures around 90. Tonight, mostly clear with areas of fog possible, lows in the low to mid-60s. Friday, increasing clouds and breezy with a chance for a couple showers, high temperatures, upper 70s to lower 80s. From the StormTrack 9 Weather Center, I'm meteorologist Olivia Glass.

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1: So coming up, the newest member of the Grand Ole Opry, Rhett Akins, is going to be joining us. Let me play a game. Opry member or not?
2: Ooh.
1: George Strait.
0: Not.
1: He is not because...
0: Of the commitment,
1: Yeah, so they have to, the artists have to commit to play certain number of dates at the Opry through the year. George being in Texas, he was just like, okay. All right, good job. John Party.
0: Yes.
1: No.
0: No, what?
1: No, he is,
0: Oh,
1: sorry,
0: okay.
1: I got the words. Alabama.
3: No.
0: Yes.
1: No.
0: What?
1: Cody Johnson.
0: Yes. Yes.
1: No.
0: What?
1: Dwight Yoakam.
3: No.
4: Yes.
0: No.
1: No. Tim McGraw.
0: No.
3: No.
1: No. Dirk Bentley.
3: Yes.
0: Yes.
1: Yes. Blake Shelton.
0: Yes.
1: Jason Aldean.
3: No.
0: Yeah, no.
4: Yes.
1: No. Dustin Lynch.
0: Yes.
1: Yes. Shania Twain.
3: No.
0: No.
1: Miranda.
4: No.
0: No.
3: Yes.
1: No.
3: I got that one.
0: Oh.
1: No. Kelsey Ballerini.
3: Yes.
0: No.
1: Yes.
0: Oh.
1: Lainey Wilson.
3: Yes.
0: Yes.
1: Yeah. Sarah Evans.
3: Yes. Yes.
1: Willie Nelson.
3: No.
0: No.
1: Tracy Lawrence.
3: No.
0: Yes.
1: No.
0: No.
1: No. No. John Anderson.
3: No.
0: No.
1: No. Chesney, do that one?
4: Yes.
0: No.
1: He's
0: no.
1: not. He's not. Eric Church is not. Dwight Yoakam's not. I'm trying. Alabama's not. Brooks and Dunn. Yes
0: no.
1: or no?
0: No.
3: No. No.
1: Brooks and Dunn are not. In the Grand Ole Opry.
0: I think whenever you sometimes...
1: But Jelly Roll is.
0: Interestingly enough, though, you have the, you know, some people that you get to a certain level and you're too big that you don't want to commit.
1: Yeah.
0: You know, that's why I love...
3: But Carrie Underwood's in.
0: That's what I was going to say. That's why I love that Carrie definitely, you know, had the commitment.
1: I agree. And, yes. And, Brad so, Paisley, you know, same way.
3: Yep.
0: Yeah, same thing.
1: Finally, comedian Henry Cho.
0: Yes.
3: Yes.
1: He is.
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1: So the Amelia Earhart story is getting really interesting. The crew from Purdue have been researching. So there's an island archaeologists found in 1930s cosmetic compact case on this island with some other artifacts.
0: Didn't they find like a shoe or something like that too?
1: Yep, shoe. They found some glass fragments that kind of look like from a mirror, a compact mirror. They found cosmetic residue like rouge.
0: Okay.
1: They found the dye. So obviously that's in the middle of nowhere in the ocean. You're not going to have that, right? So they have, there is something that is right off of the coast of this island. Now, this island is wild. This is kind of like, they have gigantic crabs. They're like 3 feet wide and like 10 pounds. And
0: are they coconut crabs?
1: They are.
0: Yeah, like we had in Guam.
1: Yes.
0: Yeah,
1: right.
0: They're huge. They're huge. Awesome.
1: And so they can't camp on this island because of that. So they have to go in, and they're staying on the boat. Anyway, so they're there, and they are trying to see if this image that they see right off the coast, they've been getting drone footage and, you know, sonar, they're getting closer and closer. So we could maybe get to the bottom of this.
0: Seen, okay, is that the one where they think they have the thing in the little thing right off the beach?
1: Yes.
0: That's the one you're talking about?
1: Yes.
0: Okay. And I thought they reached the island already.
1: So they had. I think they have, but they haven't looked at that yet. So that's
0: how
1: kind
0: can
1: of where
0: you?
1: That'd
0: be the first thing I'm going to do. I'd be like in the water. I'd be like, come on, let's go.
1: I watched a National Geographic. It's like an hour and a half long special on it, and it kind of was kind of a nothing burger. Like they did all this stuff, and they're like, well, just can't. Yeah, we can't quite. I was like, so
0: I'm sure that was
1: know,
0: to raise
1: awareness,
0: money and
1: this.
0: Awareness, yeah, like maybe. For people to make donations for the you know, discovery mission.
1: But I mean, they found like freckle cream jar shards matching a bottle of this manufacturer's freckle ointment,
0: and it's all stuff from
1: and
0: that
1: she
0: era.
1: She had freckles, yes. So it's just kind of like
0: who covers
1: if it's
0: in
1: not
0: freckles, leave your freckles. Freckles are cute.
1: Anyway, okay, so how do we have that conversation with you? Yes, yeah, so just trying to find Amelia Earhart's plane. Well, hopefully we'll know in the next few days or weeks.
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1: The newest member of the Grand Ole Opry was inducted in this week. Rhett Akins in the studio with us.
0: And by the way, why is your son, Thomas Rhett, not named Thomas Rhett Akins?
2: His name
3: even
2: is?
3: Even though it isn't Rhett Akins.
2: Okay, so it's a Southern thing. But a lot of kids in the South, they go by their first and middle name. So my name is Thomas Rhett Akins, Sr. Thomas Rhett's name is Thomas Rhett Akins, Jr., but we've always called him Thomas Rhett. And when it was time for him to be an entertainer, we discussed what his stage name would be. And I was like, well, we've always called you Thomas Rhett, and it sounds cool, so why don't you go with that? Plus, there's me. There's Rhett Akins.
3: Rhett is still in there, still a nod, yeah.
2: There's Rodney Atkins. There's Trace Atkins.
3: Oh, right.
2: There's Chet Atkins.
3: Okay.
2: We don't need another no variation of that one. So just go by Thomas Rhett.
3: Were there any other names on the list? Squiggly guy? Was he like goofy? Like, maybe not. That was it?
2: Yeah. I think there's some other people that you wouldn't realize that they're. You remember Jeff Carson?
3: Yeah.
2: I think his name was Jeff Herndon, there was already Ty Herndon, you know, and so he changed his name. Randy Travis, I don't think. Am I wrong about that? That Randy Travis is not his.
0: I don't know, actually.
3: You know, Garth is Troil or whatever.
2: Are you serious?
0: Troil Garth Brooks.
2: Oh, that's right. And then there's somebody else.
3: Is George Strait really George? It's George, right?
2: Yeah, that's right. Yeah,
3: that's George. His real name.
2: Obviously, Conway Twitty.
3: Oh, right.
0: Jenkins.
2: Harold Jenkins.
0: Yeah, yeah. And Randy
2: Maybe
0: Travis.
2: Maybe that'd be a good one for TR.
0: Randy Travis was Randy Bruce Trawick.
2: Oh, Trawick. Okay.
0: That's right.
2: Yeah, there's. I think you'd be surprised at how many people like Jelly Roll. His first name's not Jelly, right?
0: What?
3: Yeah, it is. They always say you are what you eat, but I don't know.
2: Jelly Roll Jackson.
3: Man, I think we all play football with somebody named Jelly Roll Jackson. He was a starting guard, and he'd pull, and we'd run that jet sweep.
2: Yeah.
3: All right, Rhett Akins with us. We'll come back. We're talking some songwriting, man, and all the music with Rhett Moore on the way. Hang on.
4: Great news, 75 northbound. They cleared that earlier accident on top of White Oak Mountain, and traffic is running smoothly. It's still slow coming in from Lookout Valley just past Browns Ferry Road. They had an accident there. They have cleared that accident, but traffic just has to catch up.
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11: Sunny skies and unseasonably hot conditions for today with high temperatures around 90. Tonight, mostly clear with areas of fog possible, lows in the low to mid 60s. Friday, becoming cloudy and breezy with a chance for a couple showers, highs upper 70s to lower 80s. And for Saturday, breezy and much cooler with lows in the 40s and highs in the 60s. From the Storm Track 9 Weather Center, I'm meteorologist Olivia Glass. Q90.

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1: He's the newest member of the Grand Ole Opry. Rhett Akins, join us in the studio. What? All right. So, I don't know. Several years ago, you're in here and you did like a montage of songs that you've written and all that kind of stuff. You could do like maybe you got the guitar, maybe like a an updated version of it or something like that.
2: Let's see what I can do. Let me see. I'll try this out. Y'all ready?
1: Are you ready?
2: I'm ready.
1: Do you remember all these?
2: I don't know. This is one I wrote with Tom Shrett. Well, I'm supposed to mow the grass today. I'm supposed to fix the fence.

0: Christmas.
1: Does Thomas Wright get all of the good ones? Like, you go to him first. You write him and you go, hey son, what do you think about this one?
2: Well, I think I used to, but it just depends on when he's recording. You don't want to give him one, and he's 2 years away. From recording, because right. There's too many other people that maybe would want to cut it.
1: Oh wow!
2: But then there's some that I feel like only he could pull the song off.
1: Right.
2: So it doesn't matter how long it takes, for him to do it. And we're working on. I think he and I are going to do an album together next year.
0: Oh, that'd be awesome!
2: Yeah.
1: What's the of new stuff, or is it like a themed,
0: like a Father's Day thing?
2: It's not going to be all like, obviously we've written, sentimental songs like, remember when you were five, I took you fishing and all, we've got some of those, but we also have some fun songs, some drinking songs and patriotic songs and just gut wrenchers and good old boy songs. And we're still working on it. We're writing songs. We've got a combination of new songs we're writing and songs that may be 5 years old that's never been recorded, but they have to fit, a father and son pattern a little bit. We can't just record anything, but, we're working on that for next year, which is going to be just to be able to record it is going to be enough reward anyway.
1: But can you believe that you're going to be able to be in the studio doing an album with your kid?
2: I know I can't.
1: You're not going to get through it. You're going to be crying the entire time.
2: I did a song with him on an album called "Drink a Little Beer" a few years back, but to do a whole record of us doing doing duets is going to be. Gonna be pretty amazing.
1: Well, when it comes out, please, the two of y'all come on by, man. Yeah. We'd love to hear that.
0: And congratulations on getting into the Grand Ole Opry.
1: For sure, yeah.
0: I mean, that is such a huge honor.
1: It's good to see you, man. If you
2: you
1: want to find out where Rhett doesn't play a whole lot of shows, but when he does, you can find it on his website, RhettAikins.com. Also, his social media, which he does not even know he has. Rhett doesn't text. He doesn't email. He's got pigeons, and that's all he needs. It's good to see you, brother.
2: Thank you, guys.
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1: Hey, good morning. Who's this?
2: Victoria.
0: What's going on, Victoria?
2: Not much. Just dropped my kids at school and headed to work.
0: Nice. Okay, well, you want to try to guess what Victoria does?
1: Here we go. You ready, Victoria? We're really good at this.
0: Oh, yeah. Within three tries.
1: We're like the circus carnies. I'm going to say that you, Victoria, work in the... You're a nurse.
2: Oh, no. I wish.
0: No,
2: oh.
0: Victoria actually is an animal trainer.
1: What?
0: Yeah, that's what she does.
1: Well, that's very specific.
2: I mean, you could kind of say that.
0: See? I'm much closer than you are.
1: Oh, that means you're a teacher.
2: Yes.
1: Yep, there you go. Three tries, we got
2: Anything,
1: it.
2: Right?
1: That's right.
0: All right, BFFs forever. Take care, Victoria.
2: Awesome. Thanks.

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1: A friend of mine said there's three things that he wants to try in bed. Go to bed early, sleep through the night, and wake up energized. So, yeah. Did you go through the magnesium thing yet? He's like, oh, yeah, man, my wife had me doing magnesium. I did that one.
0: Did that work?
1: Nope.
0: Oh, okay.
1: No.
0: So I take, like, magnesium still, but I do, like, magnesium and, like, two other little supplements. And I don't know if it helps me sleep or it helps me just whatever. But it,
1: have you seen the, I've gotten into the red, the mask, the face mask, the red.
0: Oh, the LEDs?
1: Red LEDs. Yeah, I don't know. I'm shocked like, I don't have one.
0: Like a horror character.
1: I see pictures of guys and their wife or girlfriends next to them, and it's like they're like next to a robot.
0: Dude, it's like between those and, you know, the little makeup masks that are like material or whatever. You just slap this stuff on and it just like looks like paper glued to your face.
1: I've got like the bed vibrates. It moves up and down. It's like the old people chair, the beds that you see on TV that Medicare can help you buy.
0: Mm-hmm.
1: I've got those. I got that. Got a red light blanket of some sort. I have grounding sheets. Don't tell my wife, but I unplugged my grounding sheets, and I'm fine. I'm living.
0: Do you notice any difference whatsoever?
1: Once. No. Never did. But, yeah, I'm glad we got them. Yeah, I'm so glad.
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5: Tennessee Valley weather. sunny skies and unseasonably hot conditions for today with high temperatures around 90. Tonight, mostly clear with areas of fog possible, lows in the low to mid 60s. Friday, becoming cloudy and breezy with a chance for a couple showers, highs upper 70s to lower 80s. And for Saturday, breezy and much cooler with lows in the 40s and highs in the 60s. From the Storm Track 9 Weather Center, I'm meteorologist Olivia Glass. Q9.

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1: Good morning. Tony here.
0: Hey, Tony.
1: I love your show. I love your show, and you're cracking me up while I'm sitting in the garage smoking and drinking.
0: All right. It looks like mission accomplished for us.
1: Have a goodie.
0: You too, buddy. Take care, Tony. Bye-bye.
1: Bye. Bye.
0: All right, bud. So many people are jealous of Tony right now.
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0: That's why. 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Well, I'm glad you know the voice. Goodness gracious. Welcome to Pre-Friday. On the show today, Classic Country Cafe, tickets to Joe DiMessina. I've got a Travis Tritt update for you. And if we had a modern-day version of the Highwaymen, who would it be? And I've asked this question before, but this one's really got people turning their heads. Is it AJ or is it Memorex? Details coming up. Let's get going. Here's Shenandoah and that moon over Georgia. Right here with Jimbo on the radio. 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

0: lady in country music right now. That's Ella Langley, a cue, a future country classic, Choosing Texas, right here with Jimbo on the radio. And I know that everybody has been asking, how is Travis doing? How is Travis doing?
1: I'm back. Just want to say, first of all, most of you know, I've been struggling with trying to recoup from having pneumonia the last few weeks. I'm finally back good enough to where I feel like normal again. So we are going back out on the road. Thank you to everyone who sent get well wishes. It's appreciated more than you'll ever know.
0: Isn't that a song? Yeah, that Travis back on the road. He'll be performing tonight and tomorrow out in Oklahoma, Texas on Saturday. Glad you're feeling better, brother.
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0: Chris Turner. 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Hey, get me your request for the Classic Country Cafe. You do it now. You get at the head of the line because the cafe fills up quick. And I know people go, they'll wait until like the half hour and they'll call. And I'm like, I'll try to get to you, but man, it fills up. So get that request in now on the Q mobile app. Text or send me your vocal request. Vocal. There's your key, big word of the day. Voice request. I don't care. Either one. I will get it ready for the cafe. Well, a blast from the past is making a return again this year. What is it? It is the McDonald's Happy Meal Boo Buckets. Remember those? I remember them as a kid. My kids loved them. My grandkids loved them. And now they're coming out with the Villain Boo Bucket, including Scar from The Lion King and Cruella de Vil, as well as Jafar from Aladdin. These buckets are going to be available on Tuesday.
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9: Sunny skies and unseasonably hot conditions for today with high temperatures around 90. Tonight, mostly clear with areas of fog possible, lows in the low to mid 60s. Friday, becoming cloudy and breezy with a chance for a couple showers, highs upper 70s to lower 80s. And for Saturday, breezy and much cooler with lows in the 40s and highs in the 60s. From the Storm Track 9 Weather Center, I'm meteorologist Olivia Glass.
0: Thanks, Olivia. Beautiful sunshine and 72.
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0: Jimbo's good news on the way with multiple rescue teams involved. I'll have all the details on the way. Right now, it's Garth, the megastar, somewhere other than the night, right here on the Q. He could

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0: Country classic from a classic country star, Kenny Chesney. His latest Carry On right here with Jimbo on the radio. 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Come out and join me this Saturday from noon until 2. I'll be at Home Plate Sports Bar over in Ringgold Road as we get ready for college game day. Going to have a lot of prizes. Going to have all the goodies that you can do there at Home Plate. And the food, oh my goodness, that food is great. Noon until 2 this Saturday, Home Plate Sports Bar in East Ridge. I'll see you there. Well, in Jimbo's good news today, it took multiple rescue teams to pull up 90-pound Otis.
1: It's like a 250-foot cliff right here. He went out and then plinko'd down 50 meters. The first sheriff that arrived had all the climbing gear and stuff in his car, and they were able to get down at least to him to calm him down and wait for the search and rescue guys to come. I'm grateful for people that have the ability to take time out of their lives and do something like that. It could have been a horrible outcome. Without a team like that, I'm not even sure how we would have gotten him up.
0: Otis the dog got just a little too close to the edge and slid down the side of that cliff. It was the Washington State Animal Response Team that came in and got Otis up. He's doing good, and the rescue team did excellent.
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0: Today is a day we can all love. I'll tell you about it coming up. And this feller's back on the road. Here's Travis, more than you'll ever know, right here on the Q.
10: I'm

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We struck a friendship up. Spent a few long summers out on his old porch swing. Said he was in the war, went in the Navy, lost his wife, lost his baby. Broke down and asked him one time, how you keep from going crazy? 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I asked him what he meant.

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She said, "Oh, by the way, son, old man Wrigley's died." Later on that night, I laid there thinking back. Thought about a couple long lost summers. I didn't know whether to cry or laugh. 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

0: Bill McDaniel, Stand On It, Baby, right here with Jimbo on the radio. 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Kickoff is at 3:30 against the Vols. We will have the pregame right around 2:45. It's brought to you by Jenkins Chrysler Dodge Jeep Ram. There's just more at Jenkins in Lafayette, and by Home Plate Sports Bar, Ringgold Road, where I will be Saturday from noon until 2 in East Ridge. Today is a happy, happy day. Yes, friends, I told you there is a day for everything, and today is I Love Lucy Day, and the reruns are still great.
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1: 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Jimbo on the radio with you. And this Friday night, tomorrow night, our Friday Night Lights crew will be in Dalton for the Woodland-Dalton game. Look for our tent. Stop by the tent. Pull out one of the footballs from the hopper. You could get a free car wash from Scenic Suds Car Wash Express, or you might get the McDonald's bling. 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I mean, the McDonald's fry chain. Oh, everybody goes crazy over that. You could get that and other prizes as well. It's Friday Night Lights, brought to you by Chattanooga State, where Chattanooga goes to college, Scenic Suds Car Wash Express, and our buddies at McDonald's. Well, if you missed the induction of Rhett Aiken at the Grand Ole Opry, you missed this.

0: Jason Aldean, Luke Bryan, and all the rest of the crew got together to sing Rhett's hit, "And That Ain't My Truck," as he was inducted into the Grand Ole Opry on Tuesday night.
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You played the lottery, $1.7 million up for grabs, and you hit the numbers. But there's a catch. Details on the way. 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
1: Moms are always heroes there, son. 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But the app is the easiest way. I'm telling you, you get it to me, I get it ready to go. 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You played the pick three, did you? And your numbers actually hit. Good for you. $1.7 million up for grabs. But it seems that 4,917 other players played the number that you played. You played your favorite, 000. Why? But it came up and it hit. You do not get $1.7 million. 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
12: Sunny skies and unseasonably hot conditions for today with high temperatures around 90. Tonight, mostly clear with areas of fog possible, lows in the low to mid 60s. Friday, becoming cloudy.

0: breezy with a chance for a couple showers, highs upper 70s to lower 80s. And for Saturday, breezy and much cooler with lows in the 40s and highs in the 60s. From the Storm Track 9 Weather Center, I'm meteorologist Olivia Glass.
1: 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Beautiful sunshine, 77.
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0: 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Today being Thursday, it is clue number two for our Food City Grand Ole Opry brain teaser. Dale is going to have that for you at 4:20 this afternoon. Friday at 5:10, figure it out, be the first caller in, and you got a pair of tickets to the Grand Ole Opry. It's the Food City Grand Ole Opry brain teaser right here on the Q. Well, for some people, it's a seasonal pastime. For others, it's practically a religion. But for our local country superstar, Lauren Elena, it's a time-honored tradition.
1: One of my favorite Southern traditions. I think this is just maybe a nationwide tradition, but SEC football, watching football is a Southern tradition. I'm a big football fan.
0: And who will Lauren be pulling for this Saturday between the Crimson Tide and the Tennessee Vols? Yeah, baby. Alabama.
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0: There's a Q Legendary Weekend Extra for you. Miss Loretta, you've just stepped in from Stepping Out on Me right here with Jimbo on the radio. Oh, you can catch our Legendary Weekend. Starts Friday night at 6 o'clock. It's brought to you by Lane Funeral Home, South Crest Chapel. We go way back on the weekends, including stuff you like that from Miss Loretta. Good song. You just stepped in from Stepping Out on Me. Bet you hadn't heard that one in a while, but you only get it right here on The Q. Well, I told you I had a stupid survey that proves most people are just stupid. Listen to this. In a survey of 2,000 U.S. adults who drive, 40% of them, only 40%, they are certain they remember and follow driving safety precautions that they learned when starting to drive. Bull malarkey. Get on the interstate. They forgot all about it. That must be the 60%. Listen to this one. 78% understand dashboard indicators and warning lights. Well, yeah, it tells you what it is. It's, never mind. And 47% were able to pick out the tire pressure warning light. That means 53% of drivers had no idea what that light was for.
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Mariah, You Win My Love, right here on the Classic Country Cafe. Alan sent me one on the Q mobile app asking for some Little Big Town Girl crush. Here you go, Alan. Your request, and I'm serving out the slot.

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1: Hello, number one DJ.
0: Oh, hi. How are you?
1: I'm hanging in there. What about playing some Paper Rosie?
0: Oh, I can do that. I can do that.
1: And I'll probably see you on Saturday.
0: That's good. That's good, because I like to see people shake babies and kiss. I mean, shake hands and kiss babies. Yeah.
1: There you go.

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and the eyes that used to burn for me. 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
1: Hey, this is Jerry. 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
0: Oh, yeah, well, don't tell her, because the doghouse has your name written all over it.
1: I guarantee it does. 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

0: Southside Brown Band, Little Chicken Fried, right here with Jimbo on the radio inside the Classic Country Cafe. Still to come, I've got those tickets to go see Joe D. Messina up at the Troop in Nashville on November the 6th, so hang on for that. My baby sent me one on the Q Mobile app. She wants Riley Green and the Alabama versus Tennessee song. Okay, yeah, being that the game is this Saturday.
1: Well, we can joke, give each other hell. I can yell Roll Tide,
2: sing Rocky Top all night. Them balls gonna take it all this year.
1: Yeah.

0: Jack Daniels in the Smoky Mountains.
1: Well, I've been thrown out of the Floribama.
0: Hell, I can't lie, because I have too.
1: Hell, and we all.

0: They're going to have a new sport in Knoxville next year.
1: What's that?
0: Football.
1: Okay. Okay. All right. Later. Now we're fighting.
0: Did you bring your billfold with me? It's going to get ugly today.
1: For y'all.
0: I don't know. I feel good about our chances. I saw you play golf with us, too.
1: Okay. All right. Roll back.
0: You did your school poorly today, but you did not represent your school well on the course.
1: Shame. You can't keep bringing the triple bogey up.
0: All right. It's about time for kickoff.
1: You ready?
0: Good luck, bro.
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2: Good morning, Jimbo. Can we hear the Kentucky Headhunters walk softly on this heart of mine? Thank you, sir. Have a good day.
0: Trucker Rhonda, I sure do hope you got sunglasses today. That sun is bright out there. You be safe, and here's your Kentucky Headhunters on the cafe.

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It is time to be caller number 10, 423-702-9799. If you are my 10th caller, I am sending you up to Nashville to go see Joe DiMessina on November the 6th at a brand new venue. It's called The Truth up in Nashville, and I'm going to send you there. Tickets to go see Joe D up for grabs. Caller 10, 423-702-9799. Here's John Michael Montgomery, some cowboy love on the Classic Country Cafe. You got

0: Classic Country Cafe. Hi there. Who is this?
1: Name's Fred Perry.
0: Oh, hi. Where are you calling from?
1: All the way down in Abbeville, Georgia, still.
0: Well, you're going to have to travel all the way up to Nashville. You're number 10.
1: Right, that's great.
0: You've got the tickets to go see Joe D. Hang on, I'll tell you how to get them.
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11: Tennessee Valley weather. sunny skies and unseasonably hot conditions for today with high temperatures around 90. Tonight, mostly clear with areas of fog possible, lows in the low to mid 60s. Friday, becoming cloudy and breezy with a chance for a couple showers, highs upper 70s to lower 80s. And for Saturday, breezy and much cooler with lows in the 40s and highs in the 60s. From the Storm Track 9 Weather Center, I'm meteorologist Olivia Glass.
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0: James Otto just got started loving you right here with Jimbo on the radio. Halloween is just around the corner, y'all. It is. I mean, all the stores are primed for Christmas. I mean, Halloween. You know what I'm talking about. But the TSA, now I have no idea why they would have to put this out, but they just have to. Because you know what Ron White said, people, you can't fix stupid. You just can't fix stupid. Listen to this. It seems obvious, but the TSA is reminding Halloween travelers that they cannot bring fake weapons and bombs through security, even if you need it for your costume. What? Somebody tried. That's why they're having to put this out. It should be obvious, but it's sort of like that. The contents of this cup are hot because it has coffee inside.
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0: So you put your house up for sale and you're going to be moving with one stipulation for the realtor. I'll have that stipulation and make your head go spinning coming up. Right now it's King George and the Heartland right here on the Cube.

0: the Possum and the Door right here with Jimbo on the radio. 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Judy McNeely of Rocky Face was our latest winner. 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So, you're moving, and you're looking for a home. You know, maybe a three-car garage, central heat and air, you know, nice pool, close to schools, you know, the neighborhood, is it safe? Oh, no, none of that matters. According to USA Today, follow this now. According to USA Today, one of the biggest stipulations of a new home is it close to Costco? Really? That's what you're asking? It's got to be close to Costco? Are you that lazy? Are you just that lazy? No, but it seems that seems to be the deal. They want it located within just minutes of their home. What in the world have we come to?
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8: Tennessee Valley weather.
4: sunny skies and unseasonably hot conditions for today with high temperatures around 90. Tonight, mostly clear with areas of fog possible, lows in the low to mid 60s. Friday, becoming cloudy and breezy with a chance for a couple showers, highs upper 70s to lower 80s. And for Saturday, breezy and much cooler with lows in the 40s and highs in the 60s. From the Storm Track 9 Weather Center, I'm meteorologist Olivia Glass.
0: Thanks, Olivia. Sunshine in 84. It's not a hologram. It's not even memories. And it's not even, well, for real. I'll have the details coming up. Right now, it's Brooks and Dunn, Little Miss Honky Tonk, right here on the Q. I get out.

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0: There's Gretchen. She's here for the party right here with Jimbo on the ready. It is a party. I give her credit. Right here on Q 97.3, 99.3. Well, do you have the Q mobile app? 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Spoiler alert, no, it's not him. And it's not AI generated. It's actually a real video, but it's just a fella that looks a lot like AJ. And fans are just getting fooled by this fella. If it comes down to a look-alike contest, this guy's going to win.
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11: 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I'm not going to make empty promises that I can't keep. 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I'm Marty Vonshoff, asking you for your vote on November 3rd. Early voting, October 14th through October 29th. 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
0: If the highwaymen were done today, who would the four fellers be? I've got some info on that coming up. Right now, it's Vince. One more, last chance.

0: John Conley, way back right here with Jimbo on the radio, Q97.3, 99.3. 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We go way back on the weekends, including Big D and Bubba's CMA award-winning Weekend Wake Up, along with Rick Jackson's Country Classics, the original Country Gold, Into the Blue. It's all part of our legendary weekend, brought to you by Lane Funeral Home, Southcrest Chapel. Well, you know that Johnny Cash, Waylon Jennings, Willie Nelson, and Kris Kristofferson made up the Highwaymen. But they've asked the question, at least Whiskey Riff asked the question, if there was a modern-day version of the Highwaymen, who would be in it? Well, one person said, how about Jamie Johnson, Eric Church, Dierks Bentley, and Brad Paisley? Good choice, good choice. Another one said, Zach Brown, Zach Bryan, Zach Top, and Gavin Adcock. Huh. Well, but then one stupid person put Taylor Swift, Beyonce, and Florida Georgia Line. Do you not understand the name Highway Men? I wonder who that person was.
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0: 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Thank you for being part of the show. Love you from the bottom of my heart. Dale Mitchell on the way next. See you tomorrow for Finally Friday. You say-

0: 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Dale Mitchell here with John Anderson.
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0: 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No huggy, no kissy till I get a wedding band or something like that. There's Little Big Town and Little White Church on your home for Classic Country Legends. We're still to come this hour. We got some Tim McGraw lined up for you. We're going to hear from Garth Brooks. Got some Mel Tillis and Alan Jackson in there, too, and a whole bunch more. And Tracy Lawrence is up next on Classic Country, Q97, 399.3.
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0: 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There's Tim McGraw and Live Like You Were Dying. On the way this afternoon, your second clue to help you solve tomorrow afternoon's Food City Grand Ole Opry brain teaser. We'll play that brain teaser at 5:10 tomorrow afternoon. Whoever solves it first wins a pair of tickets to the Grand Ole Opry. 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
10: 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It was every day.
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19: Sunny skies and unseasonably hot conditions for today with high temperatures around 90. Tonight, mostly clear with areas of fog possible, lows in the low to mid 60s. Friday, becoming cloudy and breezy with a chance for a couple showers, highs upper 70s to lower 80s. And for Saturday, breezy and much cooler with lows in the 40s and highs in the 60s. From the StormTrack 9 Weather Center, I'm meteorologist Olivia Glass. Q9.

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mechanic raised up from under my hood and he shook his head and said, this ain't good. The timing belt's done shrunk one size too small. Those spark plug wires are a little too long and your main prod spawner's nearly gone. 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
14: 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I'm Marty Vonshoff, asking you for your vote on November 3rd. 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

0: 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There's Dierks Bentley. And how am I doing? Ahead this hour, Trace Adkins is on the way. Got some Tracy Byrd coming up, Patsy Cline and Kenny Chesney, and a whole slew more for you, too. 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

0: 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There's Trace Atkins and Hot Mama. 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
10: Skies and unseasonably hot conditions for today with high temperatures around 90. Tonight, mostly clear with areas of fog possible, lows in the low to mid 60s. Friday, becoming cloudy and breezy with a chance for a couple showers, highs upper 70s to lower 80s. And for Saturday, breezy and much cooler with lows in the 40s and highs in the 60s. From the Storm Track 9 Weather Center, I'm meteorologist Olivia Glass. Q9.

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0: 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And the seasonal burning ban expired at the end of last month, so the Air Pollution Control Bureau is issuing permits which will allow you to burn on your own property. 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

0: 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It's all right. Got two more bottles of wine. Emmy Lou Harris on your home for classic country legends. 348. Got some Alan Jackson standing by for us next. Let's see how traffic's moving or not so far this afternoon. Back to Robin Daniels we go with the latest. He's in the Drive Time Traffic Center watching things for us this afternoon.
1: And a few slow spots this afternoon. 24 eastbound, 13 or 14 minutes from downtown to the split. Westbound 24, 25, maybe 30 minutes from the split to downtown. Southbound 27 already lining up to get on to 24 westbound. 153 northbound, you get a broken down vehicle between Shalford and Jersey Pike. Your left lane's going to be blocked there, so traffic just a bit slow. Southbound traffic not affected. 75 is good between Cleveland and Dalton. Watch out for an accident. Lee Highway at Circle Drive and also on Signal Mountain Taft Highway at Hollister.
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1: She said, I need some time to find myself. I need a little space to think. 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

0: 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We're still ahead this hour. We've got some Tanya Tucker coming up. Going to hear from Brooks and Dunn and Freddie Fender in there, too. Rodney Atkins is on the way, and Blake Shelton's up next on Classic Country, Q97.3, 99.3.
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0: 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A little too late to do the right thing now. There's Tanya Tucker on your home for Classic Country Legends. It's 420, and I've got your second clue to assist you in solving tomorrow afternoon's Food City Grand Ole Opry Brain Teaser at 510. If you solve it first, win a pair of tickets to the Grand Ole Opry. Here's clue number two. This Opry member is one of the most respected neo-traditional country artists of the late 1980s and 1990s. Blending traditional country, honky-tonk, and bluegrass influences. This Opry member is one of the most respected neo-traditional country artists of the late 1980s and 1990s, blending traditional country, honky-tonk, and bluegrass influences. There's clue number two. One more tomorrow at this time for this week's Food City Grand Ole Opry Brain Teaser. Let's check drive time traffic. Back to Robin in the Drive Time Traffic Center.
1: And 24 eastbound, not bad, about 12 or 13 minutes from downtown to the split. Westbound 24 is busy, 25 or 30 minutes from the split to downtown. Southbound 27 lined up to get onto 24 westbound. 153 northbound, we still got that problem between Shalliford Road and Jersey Pike. Now, they have moved everything out of the roadway, so all lanes are open through there, just a bit slow. Southbound traffic on 153 not affected. 75 is good between Cleveland and Dalton.
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7: Tonight's mostly clear with areas of fog possible, lows in the low to mid-60s. Friday, becoming cloudy and breezy with a chance for a couple showers, highs upper 70s to lower 80s. And for Saturday, breezy and much cooler with lows in the 40s and highs in the 60s. From the StormTrack 9 Weather Center, I'm meteorologist Olivia Glass.
0: We have sunny skies right now, 89 degrees. Q90.

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0: 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What's your 20? Here's Joe Stampley and Roll On, Big Mama, on your home for classic country legends. Got some Clint Black standing by for you next. Let's see how things are rolling on the highways right now as we go back to the Drive Time Traffic Center. And Robin Daniels with the latest from there.
1: And 24 eastbound, not bad, about 12 or 13 minutes from downtown to the split. Westbound 24 is busy, 25 or 30 minutes from the split to downtown. Southbound 27 lined up to get onto 24 westbound. 153 northbound, we still got that problem between Shallifer Road and Jersey Pike. Now, they have moved everything out of the roadway, so all lanes are open through there, just a bit slow. Southbound traffic on 153 not affected. 75 is good between Cleveland and Dalton.
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0: 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Next, this driving note, first of all, the Driver Services Center on Bonnie Oaks Drive is going to be closing for remodeling beginning on Monday. That's October 19th. And then about a week later, on the following Monday, the Driver Services Mobile Unit will be on site there to serve customers. Mobile unit can only accept card payments, and no cash payments will be accepted. All normal services will be available except for knowledge testing. You have to have knowledge testing. You have to do that at the Driver Services Center in Red Bank at 4873 Dayton Boulevard. Once again, the Driver Services Center on Bonnie Oaks will be closing for remodel starting Monday. The mobile services will be there beginning the following Monday, on the 26th. Let's check drive time traffic again. Back to Robin for that in the Drive Time Traffic Center.
1: And a few slow spots, 24 eastbound, 20 minutes to get from I-59 to downtown, and then 15 or 16 minutes from downtown to the split. Westbound 24 is still about 25, maybe 30 minutes from the split to downtown. There is an accident between Germantown and the top of the ridge cut. Everything's out of the roadway off to the right shoulder. Southbound 27 still lining up to get onto 24 westbound. 153 northbound, a little busy toward the dam. 75 looks good between Cleveland and Dalton. Watch out for an accident east 3rd at Walnut.
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3: Mostly clear tonight with lows 60 to 65. It will be mostly sunny in the morning Friday, then increasing clouds and a chance for a shower by late in the day. Highs in the low 80s, but falling in the afternoon. On Sunday, mostly sunny and mid-60s. From the StormTrack 9 Weather Center, I'm senior meteorologist Bill Race.
0: Thank you, Bill. Right now we have sunny skies and 89 degrees. 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

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I mean, with this music, it always feels like Friday around here. 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

0: 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It's the third Saturday in October, which is usually when that happens, and we'll have broadcast coverage starting with the pregame show and the pregame coach Kalen DeBoer show at 2:45 Saturday afternoon, with kickoff about 3:30 here on Q97.3, 99.3. Some folks have wanted to know, usually in the past, whenever Alabama's traveled to Knoxville to play the Vols, the Million Dollar Band has made a stop in Chattanooga on Friday on their way to Knoxville and put on a little mini pep rally, but that won't be happening this time because no longer is the whole Million Dollar Band traveling to road games. They're just sending a pep band because of the changes in college football. So sorry about that. If you were looking forward to the Million Dollar Band, they won't be coming through this year, at least. Maybe things will change in a couple of years. Let's check drive time traffic again. Back to Robin for that in the drive time traffic center.
1: And 24 eastbound, give yourself that 20 minutes to get from I-59 to downtown. Then it's going to be 14 or 15 minutes from downtown to the split. Westbound 24 is still 25, maybe 30 minutes from the split to downtown, but once you get to Moccasin Bend, it looks good. Southbound 27 lined up to get onto 24 westbound. 153 northbound, a little busy toward the dam, nothing to worry about. Southbound on 153, there is a broken down vehicle just south of the dam. Everything off on the right shoulder there. 75 is good both ways between Cleveland and Dalton.
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9: 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Aggravated assaults up 20% and murders up 52%.
10: And Bottoms knew exactly how Atlanta got there.
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12: Crime is out of control. 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
13: Keisha Lance Bottoms, she abused taxpayers.
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14: 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It was every day.
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13: There was no accountability.
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0: Classic Country, Q97, 99.3, your home for classic country legends, Tim McGraw, and Please Remember Me. Still ahead this hour, we're going to hear from Toby Keith. We've also got some Alan Jackson on the way, Merle Haggard in there for you too, and Craig Morgan, and many, many more, of course. And Terry Clark's up next. Keep it right here on Classic Country, Q97, 99.3.
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12: Mostly clear tonight with lows 60 to 65. It will be mostly sunny in the morning Friday, then increasing clouds and a chance for a shower by late in the day. Highs in the low 80s, but falling in the afternoon. On Sunday, mostly sunny and mid-60s. From the StormTrack 9 Weather Center, I'm senior meteorologist Bill Race.
0: We still have beautiful sunny skies and 87 degrees. Q9.

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0: 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You're home for classic country legends. 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

0: 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Facebook
1: in review. Where can you find me on Facebook? At Rowdy Vision. All you need to do is type that in the search bar and you will see me. And on top of that, you will see all of my rowdy friends. And they do have their hot takes. I think that's why I love them most. Larry lives just down the street from me. He says the cable repair guy was on the street and asked me what time it was. I told him sometime between 8 a.m. and 1 p.m. There is no truer post than the one from Paula today that says, the worst thing about Facebook memories is that I'm wearing the same shirt I was 9 years ago. And our last post today comes from Diane. And it comes in the form of a question. She says, I'm looking for a tax person that doesn't have a fear of prison.
0: You are Riding with Rowdy.
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1: How many times have we been told, do not play with guns, but some fools never learn? A guy showed up at a Florida hospital with a gunshot wound, and he told police he was in the woods and was shot by someone. But the entrance and exit wounds went straight down his leg, and that's not consistent with his story. So when he was confronted, the man admitted he was playing cowboy with a .22 caliber revolver when it went off, shooting him in the leg. He admitted that he lied because he's a convicted felon who isn't allowed to have a firearm. And even if he is not a convicted felon, it sounds to me like he should avoid handling guns anyway.
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8: Mostly clear tonight with lows 60 to 65. It will be mostly sunny in the morning Friday, then increasing clouds and a chance for a shower by late in the day. Highs in the low 80s, but falling in the afternoon. On Sunday, mostly sunny and mid-60s. From the StormTrack 9 Weather Center, I'm senior meteorologist Bill Race. Q90.

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Parkersburg, Gravelburg, Colorado, Ellensburg, Rexburg, Vicksburg, Eldorado, Larimore, Atmore, Havistall, Chattanooga, Chasta, Nebraska, Alaska, Opelika, Baraboo, Waterloo, Kalamazoo, Kansas City, Sioux City, Cedar City, Dodge City.

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1: Life is all about balance. How many times has somebody tried to serve you up that batch of bologna? 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Some people admit to doing it because they just can't seem to turn it off. Then you have the rest of us who do it because if we didn't, we just can't seem to pay our bills.
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1: The other day I told you about this trend called retro tech, where old electronic gadgets have become hip and cool with the younger generation. But you want to know what else is making a comeback? The minivan. Yeah, there has been a 21% jump in minivan sales just last year, and it is men that are buying them up. Men who have purchased a new minivan say that is the vehicle that gets them the most bang for the buck, and while that is true, I'm quite confident it will not help them at all when it comes to cruising for chicks.
0: It's Ridin' with Rowdy.
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